Celestial Blues off of Experiences and Judgment, which is a great, great, great album. And then following that, I'm going to be playing the longest song in my in the history of Broadcast from Limbo. Don't worry, it's not I am blanking today. I can't remember the name of anything. Well, yes, it is a Grateful Dead song. It is the Grateful Dead. A Dark Star. Don't worry, it's not a Dark Star. I'm still waiting to see when I'll torture you people with a 30-minute Dark Star. When I feel really lazy and I don't... I'm kind of waiting until I feel really lazy and don't want to plan too extensively. So I'm like, oh, there's 30 minutes of my time. But yes, thank you for joining us. My name is Jasper. This is Broadcast from Limbo Live to you from Radio Valencia, Transmissions from the Mission. Thank you for joining us. Enjoy.

0: Howdy. So that was I Feel Free by Cream off of their album Fresh Cream, which is my preferred Cream album. Disraeli Gears is good, but I don't know, that one's a little more youthful. I can't describe it other than that. Then we had the beginning of the set. We had Celestial, not the set, beginning of the, after the last break. We had Celestial Blues by Andy Bay off Experiences and Judgment. That's a 1974 album. I like my funk and my jazz, late 60s to the 80s. That's where I like to live with that sort of genre. Then we had Space Funk. That was Jerry Garcia and Howard Wales. That's off the album Side Trips Volume 1, but it was recorded live at the Matrix in San Francisco in 1970. And from what I read about that album is the Matrix once a week, I think once a week, had an open mic. So Jerry would go in with some other friends and they would just jam. And that's where that came from. And the guy who plays the organ, I don't think it's Howard Wales, but it could be someone else. And he was like, he was a fucking grouch. This is Jerry's words. But he was good. So nobody said anything that he was an asshole. So, and you can hear it. And I mean, the organ is just phenomenal. It's phenomenal work. We're going to keep it a little more chill. We're going to pick it back up. I always do some Live Dead every show, you know, and I have been listening to really early Dead this week, so I want to play you one of my favorite versions of Viola Lee Blues. It's live from the Fillmore Auditorium. It doesn't say which one. I'm assuming it's San Francisco, California. It's Fillmore West. I just looked at my notes. This is July 16th, 1966. Really, really pre... Like, they might have still been considered the Warlocks at that point. So, very early Dead. This is off of the compilation album Complete Live Rarities Collection. And then I'm going to throw some Fillmore West 69 Alligator. It's not my favorite version of Alligator. I don't know why I don't play my favorite versions. I think I'm just like, I don't want to spoil, you know. I want to wait till a very prime day to do that. I don't know. And I'm really excited. I might have some late 70s. I'll switch it up next week. Late 70s Dead. Because I always play early Dead. Because it's, I'm sorry, the best version of the Dead. That's a controversial take. All my Deadhead friends and gurus, I like to call them, because they're usually a lot older than me and they've actually been to shows. The shows were before my time. Not to make them feel old if they're listening. But they always have very long-winded answers to what they think the best era of the Dead is. It's not terribly controversial. Like, everyone has at least a few overlapping years that they agree are the best. Like, definitely 72 to 74 is always, like, considered that, like, little sweet spot. Everyone can tell, is like, yeah, that's the best. Those eras are the best. But the specific stretches, it's always in controversy. Not terribly, but like, it's always a very long-winded answer. If you ask a Deadhead, what do you think was the best period of the Dead? It's never like this. It's always like, this section's really good, and then also this is really good, and also this is good. Their stretch here, this tour here, it's phenomenal. It's why I love being a Deadhead, because it's not easy. But, and you know, it's one of those things. If you get it, you get it. If you don't, you don't. I don't know what to tell you. I'm sorry you're not on the bus. We want you on the bus, but you're not on the bus. Join the bus. Get on the bus. This is Jasper. This is broadcast from Limbo. Live to you from Radio Valencia. Transmissions from the Mission. Thank you so much for joining us. Enjoy this next set. Thank you. Thank you.
1: The oldest juveniles in the state of California, the Grateful Dead.

0: Hello. I'm so pleased today, not only because my mother was in here for the set, but also because The Alchemist is back. The Radio Valencia has missed his presence. I have your mic on if you want to say hello.
1: I'm mortally deaf.
0: I'm so excited. So I'm ready to play. So let's recap. We had some live dead, and then I decided to play Willie the Pimp off Hot Rats, which I came to the devastating realization that I don't have in my collection.
2: Oh, that's sad.
0: I know.
2: I was just reading something today where it says, why are millennials pissed off? I mean, Gen Xers pissed off because we had to buy records and then we had to replace them with tapes and then we had to replace them with CDs and then we had to replace them with MP3s and now we have to pay for streaming to hear all that music that we bought.
0: But then you have insane Gen Zers like me who've scowled.
2: Oh, you guys are. Yeah, it's so cool. I love it when I run into Gen Zers who have like really gone back in time and like dug through it. It's such like a refreshing. It's so cool.
0: I always tell my parents, because I'll tell them, like, I spent recently $80 on a CD. And when I inform of my father of this, I can hear, when I bought it, I heard him in my head and he was like, why? It's a CD. Or like I would tell people, like, it's a
2: like
0: CD.
2: $8.
0: Yeah. And I was like, I just, it's not the same if you just stream it.
2: No, it isn't. Fugazi used to have it printed on the front of their albums where it says, do not pay more than $7.99 for this CD. because of the record companies would do
0: shit. Yeah, the Dead Kennedys, one of their albums had a blank side on their cassettes because they're like, we want you to, like, bootleg. Like, we want you to,
2: yeah.
0: It's awesome.
2: That is so good. Yeah, come record our shows. I mean, the Dead did that for forever.
0: Oh, and they allowed people to bootleg. Yeah. They were like, yeah, we don't care.
2: That was I mean, I think that's what solidified them as an immortal band.
0: Well, until, you know.
2: Well, I mean, the members are not themselves immortal, but the band is.
0: The band itself, you know, the music never stops.
2: Right.
0: As I say. Mm-hmm. Well, for the last song I'm going to play to transition into Conflux Cornucopia Cerebellum Cocktail Hour.
2: You nailed it.
0: I'm getting it.
2: Yes. It's all like seashells, bound by the seashells.
0: I'm going to memorize it completely eventually. We're going to play some Carolina Hardcore Ecstasy off of Bongo Fury with Captain Beefheart.
2: Oh, man,
0: Zappa.
2: That is so killer. That is so awesome.
0: Just for you.
2: I appreciate it.
0: Thanks for listening, guys. My name's Jasper. This is Broadcast from Limbo, live to you from Radio Valencia, transmissions from the Mission.
2: And if you're coming here just now for my show, you need to show up 2 hours earlier. I'm telling you, this show is the bomb.
0: And 2 hours earlier than that, and 2 hours earlier after that, because our Saturdays are so good.
2: No, they're packed now. It was empty for a while, but now it's packed with good stuff.
0: You can listen all day, and it's just, and it's all sort of different.
2: It all
0: melts together,
2: and,
0: yeah.
2: Very good stuff.
0: We're all so good. So are the Sunday people. Everyone here.
2: Yeah, no,
0: Valencia,
2: we're rocking
0: good.
2: It.
0: Thank you so much for listening, guys. Thank you.

Welcome. Complex Cornucopia. Cerebellum Cocktail Hour. Oh, yeah. That was a fantastic set. Gotta love it. Jasper is such a badass. If you're not coming to my show early and listening to her, you're missing out. Seriously. I think she into that. Yeah, that was some sweet stuff. Anyway, hey. We're going to get some mysterious frequencies tonight. And keep it interesting. Always. It's been a couple weeks since I've been around. Hope you missed me a little bit. Yeah, no, I know. Hey, life takes its turns. You know, life is life is short. So see what's happening, man. Get together. That's not tonight's set. Should be. Oh, well. We're a little bit of Boris to start off the set. Attention, please. And I hope I've gotten your attention. We're going to be doing some mysterious frequencies tonight. That's actually the name of this song here by Tommy Guerrero. He is a local artist, an amazing guitar player. This is from Sunshine Radio. Came out 2022. Or, yeah. 2021, actually. I am underselling that post-pandemic great music. A lot of artists did some cool stuff then. I got a lot of good stuff for you tonight, and I hope you stick around. I got 4 hours planned for you, so we're going to be doing a wide variety of music, as I am liking to do. So you guys pull up your chair, crack open the best thing that you can find for yourself, and, you know, chill. Just chill. If you can get me on the back porch, it's a beautiful night. You can catch a lot of you can catch the sunset while you listen to my show. How's that sound? A little Tracy Bonham for you. I'm Rita Valencia.

Oh, yeah. David Bowie. Immortal. From his final gift to us, Black Star, with a song called "Tis a Pity She Was a Whore." It is. Tis a Pity. Sounds a little British to me. Well, he was British, though. But he was really a man of the world, man. He really did a lot for music, not just for, through the recordings he did, but for the people he touched and helped, and quite frankly, he saved Iggy Pop's life altogether. So he was that kind of guy. Snake Driver by Jesus and Mary Chain from the soundtrack of The Crow. Really fun. Really fun album. Good movie, too. Jason Lee, son of Bruce Lee, he actually died on the set of that movie. A lot of controversy surrounding that. Is a pity of a different sort. Before that, we had a great song by Soul Copping. Is Chicago, is not Chicago. These are like little comparative things. What is that? Is it Chicago or is it not Chicago? You know, hey, roast beef sandwiches is Chicago. The Cubs is Chicago, you know. White Sox is Chicago. You know, there's a whole bunch of things that are not Chicago, but whatever. All right, Chivalry Is Not Dead, Heidi's Coyote from the Mood Valiant album, 2021 that came out. Great band out of Australia, and that is some amazing musicianship as well as some crafty songwriting and some interesting blending of old school jazz, modern soul, and funk. Love those guys to death. Started the set off with a classic by Tracy Bonham, Sharks Can't Sleep, from her debut record, The Burdens of Being Upright, in 1998. And there are quite a few burdens to being upright, as one would imagine, especially as you get older. Just had a conversation with somebody reminding them that if you wake up and you're not, and you don't feel any pain, it means you're dead. Yeah, I remind myself of that every morning when I wake up, going, I wonder getting out of bed come with sound effects. It is what it is, folks. It is what it is. Getting old is not for the freaking weak at heart, I tell you. This cool little weird track of like electronic music plus didgeridoo is called Where Even the Darkness Is Something to See. Think about that for a moment. There is something to see in the darkness. It's the abyss staring back at you. This is Coil from their album Love, Secret Domain. What do we got? I got Viagra Boys coming up next. Man, I love these guys. So you stick around. I'm the Alchemist. This is Radio Valencia on Complex Cornucopia Cerebellum Cocktail Hour.

Oh yeah. Bam, bam, bam, bam, bam. Yeah, that was Ricardo Parasol from her Against the Sun record. Song called Isle of the Dead. Oh me, oh my. It's a mighty nice place to roam if you don't mind traveling alone. A little bit of get that whole vibe of where the ferryman takes you. All right, before that we had Warpaint from their album The Fool, came out in 2010. Song called Bees. First chicken for bees. Harmony Quarine before that, Stephen Wilson from his first solo record, Insurgentes, came out in 2009 while Porcupine Street was still active and has been reactivated, and I'm not sure it's still active. Anyway, that's a whole different conversation. Tori Amos before that, we had from the Choir Girl Hotel and a song called I. Very sensual song that was. Their E's and your E's, and I do want more. That's right. And then we started to set off with Viagra Boys, and these guys have quickly become one of my favorite bands. These guys are really, really good. They say that Dirty Boys ain't human, and they come out from the moon in the mud, and they say they don't sweat, but somehow they're always wet. If you can cut them, they've got gasoline for blood. Yeah. Clever wordsmith there. Like that. This cool little soundtrack I've got behind you is actually a theme from Assault on Precinct 13 from John Carpenter. Obviously, we know John Carpenter for many of his great horror films, including some of his bad ones. Like, I think it was Vampires. Yeah, that was James Wood. The Door. The Posse. The Door. It was so ridiculous. Anyway, but he did create The Thing, which was a masterpiece. Anyway, I digress. So what do we got coming up next? We got a little bit of King Buffalo and some Voivod, some heavy stuff in the next set. I hope you stick around. I am The Alchemist. This is the Complex Cornucopia Cerebellum Cocktail. I am coming at you live from the Mission. Transmissions from the Mission to the world and then back again. Such a mouthful to say. But it's fun. I love alliteration. Anyway, yes, I hope you keep sticking around, and I'm grateful for you being here with me. I truly am, and I understand that there's so many choices of things to do on a Saturday night, especially if you work for a living like I do. You know that it's really hard to make all the choices that you make. So the fact that you're here means I love you. Say it back.

Little Iggy Pop there, nightclubbing. Where, what's happening, man? Because we are here on Radio Valencia, the happening, man. We are the happening thing here in the heart of the Mission. It's a beautiful night, and it's really cozy, comfortable weather for playing cool music for folks like you who have joined me tonight, and I appreciate you so, so very much. That was from his album, The Idiot, 1977, which was his return to prominence, and from the Death's Door, and that was also, if I referred to earlier, from David Bowie, was his best friend and confidant, and took him away to Germany and got him clean and off of heroin and got his life restored and helped him reproduce that album. And Iggy Pop has been a force continuing on ever since. So that's really very cool. And yes, Iggy is still with us. Before that, we had Worm in the Silk by Masters of Reality from their album Pine, Crossed Over. And yeah, fantastic record. Fantastic. Very, very moody song. And, you know, this is nothing at all, man. All right. And then we had Voivod before that, Macro Solutions to Mega Problems, which is something we need these days. We need some macro solutions to some of the mega problems that we have in our world. And yeah, that was a remake version of that with the current lineup band done in 2023, but the song was originally released back in 1988. And then we started set off with a band called King Buffalo, really amazing band, a song called Silverfish from their album, The Burden of Restlessness. So we had the burden of being upright earlier, now we have the burden of restlessness going along with it. We're shaking our burdens up tonight because there is a burden to being upright and to being restless, and I'm both. All right, what do we got next? We got a little this is Angelo Badalamenti. Yes, Red Bats with Teeth from the Lost Highway soundtrack. Amazing composer, did a lot of work with David Lynch. And, of course, rest in peace. We lost him, is it 2 years now going running? Maybe three. All right. All right, I got some Wand and some OSI next on Radio Valencia. I am the Alchemist and the Conflux Cornucopia Cerebellum Cocktail Hour on a Saturday night.

All right, Radio Valencia. Well, Faith No More there. Strip Search from Album of the Year. Came out in 1998, I believe that was. And that information is confirmed. Nope, 97. Lied. Before that, we had a little bit of the Heliocentrics from a World of Mass 2017 release, a song called Made of the Sun. Pretty nice track there. Pretty rocking track before that from OSI, Guards from the Fire Make Thunder album. Started that set off with Scarecrow by Wand from their 2019 album Laughing Matter. This ain't no laughing matter. Alright, and this little cool drum piece is from the album The Light Beyond by Frank Cimbali, Stuart Hamm, and Steve Smith. Apparently, Stuart Hamm and Frank Cimbali are on a break because Steve's doing all the work. There are nothing but drums on this track. Good for you, Steve. He's a badass. Truly a badass drummer. If you probably heard the name before, well, Steve Smith is about the most common name on the planet. It is. Really, truly is. But this Steve Smith is also a member of Journey, which is where he makes his money so that he can go play jazz in his free time, which is what he really loves. So that's a little bit of that for you. What do we got coming up next set? Oh, we got some Isaac Hayes and some Shocking Blue. Yeah, it's going to be a fun set. I am the Alchemist. This is Radio Valencia and the Confluence Cornucopia Cerebellum Cocktail Hour on a Saturday night. It's a beautiful weather outside. This is like perfect weather. Really, it's like 68, 70 degrees, somewhere in that realm. Light breeze. You can't ask for better weather than this. This is honestly just gorgeous weather. Anyway, I digress. So I will defer to the music, and I will catch you on the flip side.

0: Okay.
1: Hey. What a fun set that was. Aesop Rock there from his Spirit World Field Guide. Track called Holy Waterfall. I got to tell you, man, you probably hear him play a lot on my show. I love that guy. I'm not necessarily a major hip-hop guy. There are certain artists that I absolutely love. Him and Cool Keith and all his various incarnations, like, you know, Dr. Octagon and MF Doom and all that crud. Really good stuff. I like that. Really artistic and creative and, like, kind of out there. Like that. Before that, we had a little bit of the OCs. Nice little track there from their album, A Weird Exits, and that was a weird track there for sure. Jammed Entrance was the name of the track. Really fun band. So San Francisco band and amazing musicians. Banana Fishing before that, Victim's Family, another local band from their album Apocalicious, and that came out in 2001, so it's kind of an old piece of music though, but they're still kind of kicking around in various forms and sub bands and so forth. And then a little bit of old classic track there, Shocking Blue from At Home, the song called Love Buzz. That was covered by Nirvana much later. Interesting, that was the first version I heard of the song, and I then later discovered, hey, that's a cover. I think I may have played this fairly recently. I don't know, I start to lose track of what songs I played when. I make so many mixes, and then I break them down, and then sometimes I cannibalize them, and sometimes I don't use them. And for whatever reason I do or don't come in to do a show or, you know, anything like that. So if you've heard some repetitiveness out of me, I'm getting senile. So come help me out. And no, it's just, you know, it's a lot of music to keep track of. I've got thousands and thousands of selections to keep track of, and I'm just into what I'm into at the moment, at the time, and that can change literally between the time I put the show together and the time I arrive sometimes, but once I've locked it in, it's in. Anyway, this is the Natural Yogurt Band from their, and with another band called The Oracle. Neo, by the time you eat that cookie, it feels right as rain. Not that Oracle, another Oracle. Anyway, but yeah, it's a pretty cool album. This track is called Altered States, which is something I'm trying to create in you. Album is called Nebulous, so that came out just a couple years ago, 2024. Yeah. Very fun, interesting kind of what they call library music. This is the stuff that a lot of musicians were doing like in the late 60s for film soundtrack. And there's a library of sound that people would just draw from. And a lot of it was like this. Cool kind of spacey kind of 60 groovy stuff. All right, what's coming up next? We got a little bit of the Black Angels and Megafauna. I am the Alchemist. This is the Conflux Cornucopia Cerebellum Cocktail Hour this Saturday night in the heart of the Mission. And so you stick around. I'll get you on the flip side.

Well, close to it, at least. It was from the Astro Creep 2000 Songs of Love, Destruction, and Other Synthetic Delusions of the Electric Head. Probably in comparison to the Petrodragonic Apocalypse or the beginning of the Eternal Damnation and Endless Night. I am bastardizing it because I don't have it in front of me. That's King Gizzard and the Lizard Wizard, so maybe they were taking a page out of Rob Zombie's book there. A little bit of Queens of the Stone Age before that. We had some Misfit Love. Give them a taste of it. From Era Vulgaris. Nice album they put out there in the mid part of the 2000s. I think it was 2007 to be exact. Yes, I'm correct. And then we had a new track from Megafauna out of Texas, Austin, Texas. A song called Coma and Hysteria is a single release. Came out just a couple months back. And very great kick butt song, man. They're a fun band. Really good. Started the set off there with Medicine by the Black Angels from their Death Song record. This cool little piece here is called Inverted Ballad by Tram, which is a super good featuring two members of Animals as leaders, sax player and a different drummer than the band normally carries for them. But yeah, the two guitar players doing their thing, and it's just a beautiful piece of music, and it's a great album nonetheless. So what do we got coming up next? I got Sun Hop Fat, who's a local band here. A nice track here coming up called Silly Putty, because I just feel like playing with some Silly Putty, don't you? Get the little kid voice out of you, get the cartoons and put the Silly Putty on the cartoons and bling bling bling bling, and then bounce that stuff on the floor. Yeah, I loved Silly Putty when I was a kid, man. That was one of my favorite things. All right, so that's what's coming up next, along with some other great stuff. So you stick around. I am the Alchemist. This is Conflict's Corner, Copious Cerebrum, Cocktail Hour this Saturday night. And we're in the heart of the mission. You know it. Transmission from the mission to the world, and now back to me and to you.

Yeah. Tom Waits there. Mule Variations. Black Market Baby. I got some things to tell you before. Nothing is so sultry like that. All right. Love Tom Waits. Just the epitome of the diner with cigarettes and booze. Yeah, there you go. Anyway, yeah, very great track there. Before that, we had a little bit of Ween. I can't put my finger on it. Chocolate and Cheese, the name of the album, 1994. Good stuff. Good. My Life with the Thrill Kill Cult, a band out of Chicago. 13 Above the Night, one of the most important bands in the early 90s, late 80s, early 90s. Emergence of kind of the heavy dance, disco, hard rock thing, along with Rob Zombie and White Zombie. Slightly different paths for those two bands, but very, very, both very much important for the development of that genre. All right, and then we started the set off with, what did we start off the set with? Oh, yeah, Silly Putty. Sun Hop Fat from the album Elephant Parade. Great instrumental track there. It's got that good baritone sax. Gotta love that sound. There's your Elephant Parade, right? This is the Beastie Boys, by the way. Freaky Hajiki is the name of the track. Here it is from the mix-up. It was an all-instrumental record they did in 2007. Got a lot of great stuff on there. They did some, I mean, they were pretty good musicians, and I mean, other than their first album, played live music on all their records. So, you know, well, actually the first couple albums, False Boutique is a complete sampling masterpiece, and it's created a whole bunch of laws around it, but yeah, that's that. Anyway, what we got coming up next? We got some Wall of Voodoo and some Rosalie Cunningham. Do want to remind you, if you're so inclined to donate to our lovely little organization here, you can find us on the website there, and you can click on the donate button, send it something in through PayPal or something along those lines. Yeah. Also, if you're interested in doing a show, we do have slots open. We've been getting a lot of new DJs lately. It's been really great. So, I mean, we still have room for more. So, if you're interested, shows at RadioValencia.fm, and send us your idea. And now here's some cool music to keep me out of your hair. 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

Harry, I'm going to let you in on a little secret. Every day, once a day, give yourself a present. Don't plan it. Don't wait for it. Just let it happen. It could be a new shirt at the men's store, a catnap in your office chair, or two cups of good, hot, black coffee.

Okay. Yeah, a little Uriah Heep there. Gypsy. Quite an amazing track. That is from Very Heavy, Very Humble. 1970 was the official release of that. It actually was recorded in 1969. First album by that band. And they are still kicking around this day, still putting out records, still doing their thing, man. It's pretty cool, I gotta say. Very obscure band before that. Actually, both the things before that were somewhat obscure, actually. Twisting the Knife by a band called Hypno 69 from their album The Intrigue of Perception that came out in 2004. They put a few records out and had some pretty good music, and not very well known, I'm going to say. But, you know, hey, I like finding these little gems here. And also, Rosalie Cunningham, from a lead singer from a band called Person, P-U-R. S-O-N, like a purse on you, not like you are a person. Yeah, an interesting little choice there, but this is her second solo record, and the album is called Two Piece Puzzle, and that track is called Suck, Push, Bang, Blow. Nothing overtly sexual about that at all. All right, and then we started the set off with Factory, Wall of Voodoo, from their 1982 release, Call of the West. They are famous for the song on that album called I'm on a Mexican Radio, but hey, we're not on a Mexican radio. I'm on something else. This is Radio Valencia, actually. It is in the heart of the mission. Are you hearing this in the background? Do you hear this? Are you hearing this? It's John McLaughlin playing with Mahavishnu Orchestra. This is such beautiful stuff. It's from Birds of Fire. Thousand Island Park, this track is called. So I feel like I should, like, step out of the way and let you hear the rest of it, and then we'll go on to the next set. I'll catch you on the flip side.

Yeah, Super Fuzz, Big Muff, yeah, and other early singles. Re-release of the great Mudhoney record there with Sweet Young Thing Ain't Sweet No More. Oh man, I love Mudhoney. Man, they deserve much more credit for the influence of that whole Seattle scene. Nirvana got most of the credit and most of the adulation and probably all the headaches. That's kind of how the trade-off works, I guess. Before that, we had a little bit of Devo. Yeah. Freedom of choice is what you've got. Freedom from choice is what you want. It's a message there, man. It's a pretty true statement about a lot of people in the country, in the world. They would rather be told what to do and have everything provided for them and not have to think about it. You know, there's a price that comes with having freedom, so it means you got to think about things, right? Hey, did you vote? I get mine today. Yeah, it's important. If you got it, you know, it's very important. So vote. You have freedom of choice. Please use it. I'm not going to tell you what to choose. That's up to you. I have made my decisions. And my decisions are based on my own personal beliefs and my own incarnations and not on the whims and wills of anybody else. I hope you think for yourself. That's what a true American should do. Think for thyself. Question authority. Question everything, for Christ's sakes. Question everything. I Want More. Can. From the Flow Motion album, 1976. Fantastic band. Been kicking around since the 60s. Very avant-garde and German. Kind of early wave of what became known as krautrock. Yeah, which is, that's just a thing. Why? Because they're freaking German. What a freaking original title there. Krautrock. That's good music, though. I love it. All right, and then before that, we had Dengue Fever from their Deepest Lake record in 2015. Ghost Voice, amazing record. I played that for a friend today. They just didn't get it. Oh, well. Yeah, well, whatever, you know, not everything's for everybody. We started the set off with Michelle Ndiaye-Chello from Cookie, the Anthropological Mixtape, and a song called Better by the Pound. Yeah, she's such an amazing bass player and songwriter and producer and, yeah, all that packaged into one very, very amazing woman. So, Michelle Ndiaye-Chello. I always butcher her name. I'm sorry, Michelle. All right, but I care for you very much, very deeply. Mahavishnu Orchestra was a previous interlude with Thousand Island Park, much like the dressing from Birds of Fire. That's a Caesar salad if I was ever heard. No, that'd be a chef salad, right? Or a Cobb salad. All right, what else do I have here? A little fire hose on Radio Valencia. I'm The Alchemist.

0: Oh, yeah.
1: Yoo-hoo. All right. We come to the end of the night, folks. It is end of the night.
0: Yeah.
1: Right on. That was a little bit of Mary's Danish. Yeah. 1991. Circa's the name of the record. Hellflower is the name of the track. I may look small, but I'll kick a hole right through you, man. I don't want to mess with her, man. But she does sound like fun, man. All right, yeah, Mr. Mustache, Nirvana from Bleach, yes. Tell me how you question. Lead the way to my temptation. Help me trust your mighty wisdom. Yes, I eat cow, I'm not proud. fun song. Talking Heads before that. Yeah, cities. I'll find myself a city to live in. This is San Francisco, quite a great city. It's got its good points and bad points, like any city. The city you love is going to have some things that are kind of gross on the underbelly of it. But also, it has some really great greatness. So, you try to make the bad better and you try to live with it as best you can. But you really don't want to just live with it. You try to want to make it better. You know, I don't actually live in the city, but I'm here often. I live in Richmond, which is another city I found to live in. And then I work in Hayward, so I'm all over the freaking place. Hey, how about that? Anyway, hope you enjoyed that. Before that, we had Meat Puppets with Open Wide and Fire Hose with On Your Knees. Now, I didn't really intend on that all being put together. I didn't intend on the double entendre that came along with it. Yes, get on your knees and open wide. All right, nothing overtly sexual about that. Anyway, so I hope you enjoyed tonight's set. It was a lot of fun. This is the Mermen. The song's called Bear White. It's from the amazing California Health and Happiness Roadshow.
0: Outside neighbors are smoking. It's bothering my throat.
1: Well, I'm almost done here, so I'll pack it up and leave in a few minutes here. I've got one last track to play for you. It is from Dizzy Twin. Yes, Mia DeBruzzi. And it's just a Paul. Can I can't remember Paul's last name. Paul. It's like something really basic. Anyway, the two of them are a duo. And me and Bruzy is obviously part of the Great Fright Wig. But they're doing more stuff than Dizzy is right now. So that's what's going on. But this track is amazing. So we're going to do that to wrap things up. It's called Blue Into Black from the Kaleidoscope record in 2015. I hope you guys stick around. Come back Sunday. Sunday's got a great lineup. You really should check it out. You got Sufficient Grounds. Starting at 10 a.m., then you got the Stranger playlist, Curate Catastrophe with Maldoror and Shay from the Bay, Cheap Hooch, which is an amazing way to get to know all the local bands coming through here and just hear some fantastic music besides. And then you got the Balcony in the final hour. Man, that is a hell of a lineup. Sundays are packed. Saturdays are packed now, too, so make sure you show up early on Saturdays. We got Banana Splits. I think they're going to return. Actually, she's been gone. And then we got Preach to the Front. ES Beats, and then a new show broadcast from Limbo, and then of course me. And then Monday's not any fun. It just keeps going, man. So you just got to keep going with it. I love you all. Come back next week. I'll see you then.

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0: Jamie Lawless on Radio Valencia. Sounds of the Mission. 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
1: Start spreading the news. I'm leaving today.

this is Smelly Kelly from Red Meat. And when I'm in San Francisco, and that all the fucking time, I listen to Radio Valencia because they play that good roots shit. God bless you. Take care. Say hello to the childrens.

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1: The name of this story is The Witch's Vacation. When you hear this sound, you'll know it's time to turn the page. Now, let's begin. We know a witch. She lives next door. My brother and I have so much fun with her. We never like to go away from home. But last summer, we had to go to camp. We felt bad because the witch wasn't coming with us. It was raining when we got to camp. They gave us a tent number, and we ran to find the tent. When we saw the tent, we were afraid to go inside. What a surprise! We all put on our bathing suits, but we couldn't go swimming. It was raining even harder now. Then I saw something funny. In just one spot on the beach, it was not raining at all. And someone was there waving at us. Guess who it was? The other kids thought our friend was funny looking. One of them made fun of her bathing suit. The witch just smiled and turned him into a terrific swimmer.

but just for a minute. Then she gave all the kids some water wings to play with. My brother built a sandcastle, but a big kid knocked it down. It didn't matter. The witch helped my brother build another sandcastle. We were so glad that our witch was with us again. The next day, she packed a picnic basket. But by the time we got to the picnic grounds, all the tables were taken. So we ate on the witch's picnic tablecloth. Then everyone hiked to Lookout Point. The big kids left us far behind. The witch just smiled. She said we would get to the top first. And we did! The witch helped to make camping fun for everyone. One night, the cook couldn't get the campfire going. It looked as if we would not have a weenie roast that night. Our good witch came to the rescue. Having a witch at camp makes a big difference. It was turning out to be a wonderful vacation. Our witch was there the day I wanted to go riding. There was just one horse left. The kids called her Old Nelly Bones. I called her Nelly the Great. And she was. When we wanted to go sailing, the witch found a sailboat. Just the right size for us. One day I took out a rowboat so my brother could go fishing. He wasn't having much luck until... The witch let him use her broom for a fishing pole. After a while, the witch went ashore to take a nap. We were having so much fun that we didn't see where we were going. There was a waterfall ahead and we couldn't stop. We tried the witch's broom. It only works for witches. I wished for the witch as hard as I could. Back at the camp, the witch woke up. She knew we were in trouble. But she didn't have her broom. How could she get to us in time? In a wink, she changed the water to ice. And rushed to save us. Good old witch. We flew back to camp. The witch changed the ice back to water, and we celebrated by having a swimming party. It was the best vacation ever, thanks to our witch.

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gentlemen, this is Wayne and Jane Hancock. You know what? When I'm in San Francisco, I listen to Radio Valencia. This is the best. Don't you ever forget it.

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2: Hi, my name is Louis, and I'm here to tell you about a new dance called the Touchy. It is a wonderful idea for people to get together and touch. You can dance now touching hand to hand, foot to foot, shoulder to shoulder, nose to nose, ear to ear, or foot to nose, or what have you. I made this recording all by myself. I play every instrument that you will hear, including harps, bells, scratchers, Moog synthesizers, and what have you. The first thing I have to do is this. To be a touchy must have a wild trumpet introduction.

That was a touchy. Did you hear that ending? Pa, pa, pa, pa, pa. Unless it has that ending, it is not a touchy. And I'll tell you why. That ending, pa, pa, pa, pa, pa, means one, two, touch no more. And that's how you break. And that's how you stop. Otherwise, you would keep touching and touching.

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5: 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You've been a delightful audience.
6: You can be clean. You can be keen. You can work like a dog round the clock. You find it's tough to sell enough to each tavern and store in every block. Well, there's a way to move the brew faster. There's a way to make you the

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Put me on a sick trip or something? You know something? I don't kiss on my first date. I know you're aware of it. Hey baby, you're everything to me. But did I ever tell you?

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1: Oh, they wrote some silly songs. Look at this one. It was done by Ishka Bibble with the old professor, Kay Kaiser.
0: Evening, folks. Hi, y'all.
2: Come on, chillin', yes, dance.
0: Come on, Evie. Let's dive into that itty-bitty poo.
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What do you say we go over and talk with our guest, all right, Evie? Okay.

You're listening to Radio Valencia.fm, and we're here in the studio. Oh my god. We're here in the studio, and there's a rainbow. My god, there's a rainbow above the mixing console. Above the mixer, there's a... No, there's two rainbows. There's two rainbows above the mixer. Oh my god. There are two rainbows above the mixing console. Hold on a second. Hold on. Oh my god. There's two... Then wait a... Hold on, wait a minute. Rick, is this some kind of joke or something? Wow, they're real. These are really two rainbows over the mixing console here at Radio FM. What does it mean? What? Oh my god. Oh my god. What does it mean? How could it be? Oh my god. I can't believe. I can't believe this bit has come all the way from the internet to radio. And the. Oh my god. Oh my god. God, I can't believe I'm doing this. Oh my god, I can't believe it. What does it mean? If I'm doing this stupid joke, what does it mean? What does it mean? Oh my god. Two rainbows over the mixing consoles.

Denise Orlando, stop. An Alla Frauen, stop. Bita Welt, stop. Orla Gold, stop. Liebe, stop. Abenteuer, stop. Auf See, stop. Call Chinese Orlando, call Chinese Orlando, stop.

0: broken. 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
0: eggs.
2: All X broken loose. This is John, reporting for duty. One of these headphones is out. Not that you need to know that. How about we talk about Noah Howard? That's what it played. Noah Howard, fiery. I hope you were strapped in. Or had access to your mute button, whichever you prefer. That was Mount Fuji off of the Black Ark, 1972. Before that, a album from 2026 arrived yesterday. That was Jeff Parker ETA Fortet. That was the latter half of Like Swimwear, Side One. Album out tomorrow. I listened to it last night, and it's great. Really great. He's one of the best going, I think. How about now? How about we take a detour from the explosive sounds of Noah Howard to a calming, more down under vibe. That's right. It's Farm. This is a soundtrack to the Australian surf film The Innermost Limits of Pure Fun. This track called Animal. All Hooks Broken Loose.

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2: Broken loose. A lot of different background sounds. Let's calm it down here. Let's take off the lacrosse marching band. Maybe just turn everything down for a little bit. What'd you think of that? That was Yorgos. Yorgos Romanos, or Romanos. A record that translates as Two Little Blue Horses, 1970. I can't remember how that got on my radar, but this is a It's definitely all in Greek, Cyrillic, right? I had to look it up in order to get some of the correct ways to file this. So Zodiac Records, 1970, pretty cool. There's other songs like that with a lot of fuzz guitar and interesting. Previous. We did some shorter songs. That was kind of fun. The Garbage and the Flowers did Saint Michael of the Angels. The Groupies did You've Changed Again. The Beat of the Earth, that was the Golden Hill Part 3. And then Farm, not the Farm, who brought us the Groovy Train and LPs such as Spartacus. That was Farm with the... the Dragon Brothers, Dennis Dragon. Anyways, that's a whole other story. Some good music in there. So I queued up something. I know you're probably thinking, could we hear some more European rock? Like mid-70s, 72, Masks. This is Martin Circus from France. I think it probably counts as a dollar or a euro, a couple euros record if you're in France, but... maybe like a Finding a Styx record over there or something. I don't know. But I these first two records have a lot going on. I think they're pretty fun. We're going to listen to album two, track one, All Hacks Broken Loose.

0: てよ。これはな、日本のジャズも本場の黒人のまるっきりわからない。
1: Holics broken loose。
0: しかしお前には判断がつくぞ。
1: I tend to want to do that like I'm answering the phone, which isn't the case. Lee Konitz, off of a record recorded in Italy, 1976. Background Music was the name of the track. Hijalin and Oreski, that was a track off their self-titled album from 1970. Fantastic. Johnny Almond, Music Machine, Hot Rod, you remember that one? And Martin Circus before that, off of their album Act 2. Or Do. This one is a, I think, recorded in 69. It's a Sun Ra, it's called Islands. Island, singular, in the Sun. It's off of a record that, of tracks around that period called Janus. This is a nice one. It'll put you in the mood. All right. Bye-bye.

0: Man.
1: How about that Stark Reality Junkman song? I love the sound of that guitar. It's really good. Junkman song, remember that? That was Stone's Throw back in the early 2000s first put that out. Put it on my radar. I know it's a record that had been around for a while. But before we got into that, that was a very long set. We did a track from Stereolab's 2001 Sound Dust album, Nothing to Do with Me. Bruno Spieri, Dawn at Long Street. Carl Stone, got a little bit of that in there.

0: Hello, ladies and gentlemen.
1: Those words were spoken by an electronic computer. They are an example of synthetic speech, a product of Bell Telephone Laboratories' research into the basic nature of speech. Knowledge developed through such research may be useful in devising new techniques for transmitting speech over communication systems. To make the computer talk, it is fed punched cards containing the names of speech sounds. The computer combines these sounds, in accordance with the linguistic rules which govern the English language, into connected, intelligible speech. For example, when the sounds for the sentence, "He saw the cat," are fed into the computer in sequence, it says,
0: "He saw the cat."
1: The flat, monotonous tones of the computer indicate an absence of the pitch and timing characteristics natural to human speech. When timing information is added to the punched cards, the computer says,
0: "He saw the cat."
1: The sentence still sounds unnatural, but when pitch information also is added to the cards,
0: "He saw the cat,"
1: the computer speaks in accents almost completely human, except for a slight electronic twang. In the following sentence, most of the variables inherent in human speech have been specified on the punch cards. The computer makes one of the pivotal remarks in the development of the telephone.
0: "Mr. Watts,

0: Run from here. I want you.
1: The present quality of speech synthesis by computer is illustrated in the next example, part of a famous soliloquy from Hamlet.
0: To be or not to be, that is the question. Whether 'tis nobler in the mind to suffer the slings and arrows of outrageous fortune, or to take arms against a sea of troubles, and by opposing end them, to die, to sleep.
1: Singing, in purely physical terms, is essentially a matter of pitch and timing. In the next selection, the computer sings a familiar ditty.

The computer now sings the same tune, but to a musical accompaniment played by another computer. Piano students will notice that the music-producing computer has a rather stylized left hand. Incidentally, synthesizing music on a computer is almost as formidable as making a computer talk.

0: To get the samples of synthesized speech we've heard so far, a computer's memory was stored with 34 speech sounds and a set of rules for producing these sounds and for making the transitions from one sound to another. When the computer was fed the names of speech sounds on punch cards, it was, in effect, told what to say. But its manner of saying it, even its dialect and apparent accent, was determined by the rules stored in its memory. The objective of this program is to formulate a minimum set of rules for making plausible English speech. The next two selections, however, were produced by analyzing a person's speech and reconstructing it synthetically on a computer. The objective here is to duplicate the sounds and transitions made by a human speaker, including his dialect and accent. With such a program, the computer sounds like this.
1: Men strive but seldom get rich. Now, if you don't mind, I'd like to say a few words about Texas.
0: And now the computer would like to express its appreciation for your attention.
1: Thanks for listening.

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1: I'm a small man.
0: But I mean, it's fantastic. 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

A genuine Christmas would avoid the sin against God and His holy child. The meaning of Christmas is almost lost

But human nature has not reformed. It's still much the same these days. Santa Claus is mainly a legend and intrudes on Jesus' birthday. It's the 6th and not the 25th. It's Santa who got us this way. The name Santa Claus is a corruption of Saint Nicholas, the Dutch legendary priest for children.

This time let's set the record straight. Let Santa Claus have his children, but no adults. But we all should remember Jesus' birthday. For Jesus healed the sick and afflicted, and he gave us his precious teachings too. Yet he was mangled, abused, then crucified. I live by his teachings in gratitude.

This is Smelly Kelly from Red Meat. And when I'm in San Francisco, and that's all the fucking time, I listen to Radio Valencia because they play that good roots shit. God bless you. Take care. Say hello to the children.

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They've been into you for years, heel woman. 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I love you.

0: Stardom. It's the show that reaches out to new talent, reaches out to people who have the ambition and the ability to succeed, but need to be given the opportunity to be seen and heard. Talent coordinator Tilly searches out this talent and brings it before the camera for your approval and for their first step on the stairway to stardom. If you're interested in appearing on the show, stay tuned for further information.
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I'm out here in Raleigh, North Carolina, enjoying pretty much nothing right now. I'm having a day off, but anyway, I hope you're good. And well, God damn it, if I were at home, I'd be listening to 87.7 FM, Radio Valencia. Maybe I can just listen here, because I'm obviously on the interweb. All right. I'll talk to you soon.

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0: Which it was my birthday.
1: Beautiful long blonde hair. 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
0: Let's bring out Joey Marlowe.
1: Okay, let's welcome Joey Marlowe, everybody.
2: Thank you very much. It's a real pleasure to be on the Frank Massey and Tilly Show. And we're going to get nostalgic and reminisce and take a little walk down Broadway. If you knew Susie like I know Susie, oh, oh, oh, what a gal. There's none so classy like that fair lassie. Oh, oh, goodness me, what a chassis. We went riding, but she didn't balk. Home from Yonkers, I'm the one who had to walk. If you knew Susie like I know Susie, oh, oh, what a gal. Oh. Hey, Frank.
1: Oh, beautiful, beautiful, beautiful.
2: Frank, if you want to lose weight, that's what you got to do.
1: Oh, nice.
2: That's how you stay. That's the way you stay slender, Tilly. Uh-huh.

0: I can't tell you why.
1: I'm a little man.
0: I'm nobody in particular.
1: I'm a small man.
0: But I mean, it's fantastic. It's just something you should listen to.
1: Eclectic Dyspepsia. It's on Valencia Radio. Monday. 6 to 8.
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0: was just down in the SPC kicking it with some G's on the west side.
1: You live on the east side, Cartman.
2: Dude, I thought you said you were Native American.
0: Right. Like I'm some hippie Indian. You know what I'm saying? See? Check you later. I'm gonna go chill with my dad. Sup, homies?
1: Cart!
0: I was just down in the SPC kicking it with some G's on the west side.
1: You live on the east side, Cartman.
2: Dude, I thought you said you were Native American.
0: Right. Like I'm some hippie Indian. You know what I'm saying? See? Check you later. I'm gonna go chill with my dad.

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Dr. Junk and Malboror are not actually responsible enough to make sure you get home. No civilians were harmed in the making of this promo. The Malboror and Dr. Junk Show. Just shut the door. It'll be fine.

This is Smelly Kelly from Red Meat. And when I'm in San Francisco, and that's all the fucking time, I listen to Radio Valencia because they play that good roots shit. God bless you. Take care. Say hello to the childrens.

Don't hardly know where to begin. I remember we were cruising home from the Beatles concert. I'd had such a wonderful evening sitting there watching my baby screaming and tearing her hair out and carrying on. She was so full of life then. Well, we were about 3 miles from home when all of a sudden it started to rain. And I do mean rain. 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Well, I wasn't about to slam on the brakes because I didn't have none to start with. So I swerved to the left, and what do I see? Some mush head on a motorcycle heading right at us.

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It's been many months now since that fateful night, and you know something, I've tried. 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Hot dang, pay dirt.

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1: Well, well, well, well, Mr. Potter, our new celebrity.
0: Hey, Harry, listen up. This is very important. Not all wizards are good.

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Through that forbidden third floor is the dust that once was Quirrell, former shell of Voldemort. And underneath, inscribed upon a broomstick made of wood, it says, "Beware of being the bad guy when there's nothing left."

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And it was sick. I liked it. It was the first time I heard it. My friend Brad has been asking me over and over, have you heard the new Converge? Have you heard the new Converge?

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So he has been replaced with a member of ISIS, which is pretty tight. And that was New Narcissus. So also, I listened to that blindly today. Maybe you did too. The song was called Mirror Deep. And that was also sick. Another new one, blindly.

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They put out a couple singles, and that was one of the newest singles called This Thing Is Old, and I can relate to that. He's talking about

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0: Beautiful, beautiful.
1: Say now, that's
0: Bill Haley and the Comets. How about that? You did a better job.
1: That's quite. You know, he sang well the last time, but he was a little nervous. And now he's a pro. Now he's used to these cameras. You know, right? What have you been doing lately? I hear you've been doing some gigs around town, right? Where have you sang? I know you've been a couple places because your mother told me. I was going to go to one place, but I had something going myself. But where you been singing at, Michael?
2: I've been singing at with my my new piano player at West Side on we've been doing that for a long time and
1: But you've been singing several places around town, right?
2: Yeah, and we were trying to get it on.
1: You know what you need? You need a guitar. With singing that kind of music, you got to have a guitar, you know, and really shake it up a little bit, you know, huh?
3: Michael, you want to introduce your piano player?
1: Who's your piano player?
2: My piano player is Clark McLean.
1: Clark McLean?
2: Yeah.
1: Come here, Clark. You've been playing for Mike for quite a while?
4: We've been working on some of these things for quite a while, right.
1: Yeah, he's going to go places. What an improvement, really. It's been a beautiful
4: improvement. I think
1: he's
4: really making big strides now.
1: Very
4: right.
1: good.
0: I like that rock around the clock. You did a very good job on that.
1: Well, thank you, Michael, for coming down. Even if you was a little late, you got here. That's a trooper for you, really.
0: That's right.

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1: 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Protonic reversal.
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0: We're here with Larry Harvey, the managing director and toilet czar of Burning Man, asking him how we at Radio Valencia can not find ourselves having the same pitfalls in our community radio station that he's had managing the largest police presence in any city in North America. Larry, what do you have to say about...
1: Burning Man's famous because we've never attributed meaning to him. And that's done on purpose. If you're in an environment where you reverse the process of expectation and you're projecting, you're making the show, and you're projecting your vision. Now, I like to say that visions are things that are not defined by the light that falls upon them. They're defined by the light that radiates out of them. The artist and the mystic know this truth. So we've never attributed meaning to the man. He's blank. His face is literally a blank Shoji-like screen. And the idea is, of course, that you have to project that onto him. You're responsible for the spectacle.
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1: Does anybody have any questions?
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4: 12:20 roger.
1: Imagine that you were put upon a desert plain, a space which in itself is so vast and blank that only your initiative can make of it a place. Imagine it's swept by fearsome winds and scorching temperatures, and only by your effort can you make of it a home. Imagine you're surrounded by thousands of other people, that together you form a city, and that within this teeming city there is nothing that's for sale.
3: 1B1, okay, 7.
1: These challenging conditions represent the chief appeal of our utopian experiment. Black Rock City has grown from a hamlet of 80 people into a 5-square-mile civic entity, complete with a fire department, 2 daily newspapers, over 20 radio stations, a department of public works.
3: 1A54 clear, 1B1, stand up.
0: Thank you, Larry, for your pearl of wisdom there. You know, when you have a way of, you can't. Thanks for... Well, anyhow, enough of that. Now some of this.
5: Captain Junkie! Look on your rug. Is it a roach? Is it a dead rat? No! It's Captain Junkie! Coming into your living room, stealing up...
6: Thank you. Good afternoon, everyone. We're Block Party from London, England. We're very excited to be here today with you for the infamous Tiny D sessions. So let's get into it.

0: Hi, you're listening to Home Remedies. I'm Keys, coming to you from Radio Valencia on 22nd Street. Coming up is more Block Party and some Stevie Wonder.
1: Let's see.

0: Good morning. You're listening to Home Remedies. I'm Keys. You're just listening to Stevie Wonder, I Wish Higher Ground, and his version of the Beatles song, We Can Work It Out. And coming up is going to be another cover of the Beatles, and then some Gorillaz, some Justin Bieber and Thames. 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
1: Don't fight the fish.

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He just put me on hold. Said he'd been swamped by calls this week, and he

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Now leave the party early, at least with no regrets. I watch the sun as it comes up, I watch it as it sets.

Some Remedies, and you've been listening to Claro, her song Bags. Before that was Colin Hayes of Men at Work, his song Beautiful World, and then Dire Straits, Sultan of Swing, and then more Colin Hayes, his acoustic Down Under. Coming up is Beach House, The Far Side, Erica Baju. You've been listening to Home Remedies here in the Mission.

This is Home Remedies, and we've been listening to The Beach House, their songs Wildflower and Silver Soul, then The Far Side Running from 1995, Erykah Badu, Didn't You Know, and then we heard Talking Heads, Paul Simon, and just now Yukimi and Little Dragon. Coming up, we're going to be listening to The Magnetic Fields, Toth and Caroline Rose, some Nico. 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

So you just heard the Magnetic Fields, Toth and Caroline Rose, some Nico, some Velvet Underground, and just now Beach House, their song Myth. You're listening to Home Remedies here at Radio Valencia in the Mission District. I'm Keys, and I've been in the Mission District a long time. This neighborhood that is home to 55,000 of us here in San Francisco. And a couple things in the neighborhood I wanted to throw shine on Thursday afternoons, right outside of here, right outside of Radio Valencia's, our station here on 22nd Street. Between Bartlett Street and Mission is the Best Farmers Market, Mission Community Market. They've got the best strawberries and the best flowers and the best farmers, and they have music there on the little stage that grown-ups and little ones alike can come check out. And then on Saturday, May 30th, afternoon is SF Porch Fest. All around here, there's going to be bands playing in people's front porches. It was so fun and such good music last year. So get that on your calendar, May 30th, and you can go to SF Porch Fest, their website. You've been listening to Home Remedies. Closing out today's set is going to be some Fouché, a Carly Simon cover of hers, and then some Heartless Bastards. You've been listening to Home Remedies. Thanks for listening.

once again. 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

0: 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What more can I say?
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2: To you, happy birthday, Mr. President. Happy birthday to you.

for all the things you've done, the battles that you've won, the way you deal with U.S. Steel and our problems by the ton. We've

0: ladies and gentlemen, the President of the United States.
1: Thank you. I can now retire from politics after having had a happy birthday sung to me in such a sweet, open manner.
2: Well, that was a great way to start the show. Who doesn't want a little Marilyn Monroe singing you happy birthday? Well, this is, I guess, technically the birthday show. This is DJ Sully here on Sufficient Grounds on Radio Valencia, and it's my birthday this weekend. And usually don't make a big stink about it, but I've got a microphone, so let's have some fun. We got a special guest in the studio right now too. Got DJ Gwen here. Yeah, you can.
3: Good morning.
2: You can talk. You can speak your normal self. There you go.
3: Good morning.
2: There you go. Yeah, keep talking.
3: Good morning.
2: All right. Okay,
3: yes.
2: Great. That's DJ Gwen there. So anyway, we're going to play some music here for the next. We're going to actually duck out here a little earlier today because we have some plans at 10 o'clock out here. But I'll tell you a little bit about that later. But I'm excited to be here. It is the birthday show. There'll be some birthday theme songs, maybe. And we've got DJ Gwen here in the studio, like I said, and she's got a set as well. So we're going to have fun here. Thanks for joining. Thanks for stopping in this morning, wherever you might be. It's like I always give you the weather report down here in the Mission, but it is beautiful today. It's sunny. There's a lot of traffic out there. If you're trying to get off 8th Street on the 80 coming across the Bay Bridge, it is a mess. I suggest you get off at 5th and you wind your way around the Embarcadero. That's a little tip here. Anyway, hope you got a cup of coffee going. Maybe you got a beer. Maybe you got some tea. But let's get into the show right now. You are listening to Radio Valencia. Like I said, this is DJ Sully, and the show is Sufficient Grounds.

0: All right, we're going to vamp here for a second. We're having like a little technical issue here, but we'll get back going here in a second. Oh, boy. So, Gwen, what did you have for breakfast today?
1: I haven't had breakfast yet.
0: You haven't had breakfast yet? Okay. I haven't either, as you can tell. And we're going to get this going here in a second here. I got something going on here.
1: You have birthday brain.
0: I think I got birthday computers, what I got here. this is highly unusual here. Bear with me. Let's just go right into this one here. Here we go.

0: We started off the set with Midnight Sun, and that was from Calexico and Iron Wine off that joint release with those two phenomenal bands off of Years to Burn. Sound a little hot there. Do I sound hot, Gwen, DJ Gwen?
1: You sound really hot.
0: Hot? Too hot? Should I turn it down a little bit? Is there too much heat in the studio? Is it because of my birthday? Is that what's going on here?
1: You're on fire.
0: I'm on fire. So we had Midnight Sun, Iron Wine, and Calexico. Then we went into L'Etude de Femme from Miriam Girgin off her, Miriam Gendron off her 2021 release, Madelaire, Songs of Lost Love and Found. That album is phenomenal. She sings both in French and English. You should check it out. That was L'Etude de Femme. And that's... 2 years of college French right there. And then we went into... Thanks for the laugh there, Gwen. I'm glad you're paying attention. And then we went into Happy Birthday Who by Shovels and Rope off their 22 release, Manticore. It's a bit of a sleepy version there. It sounds like they were just kind of put that together. Didn't it seem like a little sloppy there?
1: Oh, the songing or the... Yeah, a little bit.
0: Yeah, okay. All right. Remember, Gwen, we just make stuff up. So whatever comes into the head comes out the mouth. Okay. We're going to get into some Lightning Hopkins right now. Because what do we have in the studio right now, Gwen? What is it?
1: Food.
0: Coffee.
1: Yeah.
0: So let's listen to some Coffee Blues by the great Lightning Hopkins.
2: Mama got mad at Papa, 'cause he didn't bring no coffee home. Mama got mad at Papa, 'cause he didn't bring no coffee home. Mama told Papa, old man, you know you're doing me wrong.

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You're doing what you should. Mama told Papa, now I know. Maybe you're doing the best you should.

0: right. Well, there's so much going on here in the studio. It's wild. DJ ES Beats just walked in the door with a grip of coffee. Danishes, it looks like. And yep. I think albums. I think you have albums with you.
1: I got to purchase some birthday vinyl.
0: Like birthday vinyl. I love it. It's good to see you, my friend.
1: It's good to see you. I mean, happy early birthday.
0: Thank you. You literally just walked in like 10 seconds ago. And,
1: well, I heard some, was it Lightning? Who did I hear?
0: Let's get into it. You heard Lightning Hopkins with Coffee Blues off the 1990 album Straight Blues.
1: I was getting coffee when you started playing that. I was like, well, this is perfect timing.
0: It's excellent. And then we went into Father John Misty with Main Man off of Angel Head Hipster, which is a collection of songs from various artists celebrating the songs of Mark Ballone and the band T-Rex. That came out in 2020. It's a good album. And then we heard Dust by Charles Lloyd. And my bed music is a little hot. Dust by Charles Lloyd and Lucinda Williams off their collaborative release, Vanished Gardens. And then DJ ES Beats walked in the studio.
1: Hi, everyone. How are you doing this morning?
0: This is early for you, isn't it? Your show's not on until 2.
1: We're on at 2, yeah. I usually just lie in bed and kind of wake up to you. So
0: you do, really?
1: This morning, yeah.
0: So I'm in your ears.
1: Yeah.
0: Definitely. I'm in your head in the morning.
1: Yeah, Morning Glory with Sean DJ Sully. But yeah, so I got up and DJ Original Brewer last night said, well, I'll go with you. And when I left, there was a lot of... She's probably listening now saying, piss off, I'm still sleeping. I left you on in the bedroom.
0: You totally

0: Alder out. Well, original brewer, I hope you're listening and you're in and out of sleep, and I'm sure your snores are just wonderfully beautiful.
1: They are.
0: Anyway, we're gonna dive into these pastries, this coffee, these albums. That
1: Fish and Grounds brought to you by Bernie's.
0: That's right. They are a co-sponsor, I believe. DJ Gwynn is actually this is funny. There's a lot going on here. She's actually across the street picking up food. We have a lot of food, so if you're walking by the studio, we probably can help you out. But let's get into it right now. We're going to listen to Jenny Lewis and the Watson Twins doing The Big Guns.

0: that was fun. There we go. Watch me do radio. The headphones are not working. Anyway, so that was DJ Gwen's set. Gwen, what did we hear?
1: Well, you just heard Brain in the Bottle by Thom Yorke off his second solo album, Tomorrow's Modern Boxes. And then we began with The Big Guns by Jenny Lewis and the Watson Twins. And then Bike was after it by Pink Floyd.
0: That was very interesting. What's the story behind that? When I was listening to that, when I was putting the show together, I was like, this is making me feel...
1: I love that song.
0: It's making me feel a little uneasy.
1: Well, it's Syd Barrett wrote it. And it was from their debut album.
0: Okay.
1: So he wrote it for his girlfriend at the time, I guess that's what it was.
0: Let's say it was his girlfriend at the time.
1: Yeah. Way back then.
0: Yeah. And that was it.
1: Yeah.
0: We've got... ES Beats is here right now with us. I'm going to see if I can find his mic. Start talking, sir. Start talking. No, that's not working. We'll try that one over there.
1: Oh, sorry.
0: You can.
2: Or I could just go right here.
0: There you go. You can share that mic with
2: Gwen.
0: DJ Gwen. So, like I said before the DJ Gwen set, ES Beats surprised us with coffee and danishes and vinyl. I've got vinyl. I've got a stack of grip of vinyl here in front of me. He got me the X Wild Gift, the band X, their album Wild Gift, which I think was their second album, actually.
2: Yep.
0: And then the legendary 1979 No Nukes concert with Bruce Springsteen and the E Street Band, which is a... There's a car out there. 90-minute performance on two LPs.
2: It's unbelievable. So
0: it's good.
2: It's like like Max on the drums and the guitar. It's just right on the knife's edge. Like, you just think they're just going about to lose the rhythm and kind of get out of control, but they never lose control, but they're right on the edge the whole show. It's amazing.
0: That's probably when he was young and hungry, too.
2: Exactly.
0: And then the soundtrack to Harold and Maude, which is songs by Cat Stevens. I love this album.
2: Yeah, they just released, I think it's like an anniversary double vinyl. Is it a double? No, I think maybe single vinyl.
0: It looks like it's a 180-gram LP.
2: Well, there you go.
0: Yeah, this, of course, starring Ruth Gordon. Actually, I used to date her. She's a terrible kisser, though.
2: I always think of you and your boy when I listen to that album, yeah. Because I think there's like father,
0: yeah, there's a,
2: father
0: there's,
2: and son and all that kind of stuff's on there, I think.
0: Yeah, there's definitely this bonding thing going on there, aside from the weird, like, sexualness that goes on between
2: Well, that Harold was what triggered it, really, but that, I don't want to, let's not go there.
0: Please, people are just in bed still, Richard.
1: PG.
0: There you go. Okay, we're gonna keep it moving here. We're actually gonna duck out early today. We're going on. Did I say this already? I think I talked about it in the studio. We're going on an America's Cup yacht, actually, out in the bay, and for my birthday, which leaves at 10 o'clock from Pier 39, and it's exciting because it's a real racing yacht. And Richard's ES Beats' good friend actually owns it. I didn't realize that at the time. And then he says, "Yeah, that's my buddy." I texted him, and he said, "Yeah, that's my buddy's boat." And I was like, "Oh, that's right. You've done this before."
2: Awesome. Brad was on the America's Cup team for USA, Oracle USA, and this is the first one they won. This was the USA 76 boat that won in Valencia. They won three, and that was the first one.
0: Yeah, excellent. I mean, really excited about it. I mean,
2: two.
0: Which one was it, Richard?
2: And this is the first one.
0: Okay. All right, well, we're going to get back into it. Hey, I just saw Pearl Jam this past week at the Oakland Arena. Amazing show. I mean, hadn't been to a live show, actually, at Oracle Arena since with you, ES Beats, Bruce Springsteen. So,
2: with the kids,
0: that's right. I was actually sitting in similar seats, but it was amazing. I mean, if you're a fan of Pearl Jam, you've got to check this tour out. I mean, they were on fire. The best thing is that I've never seen like Eddie. He must have like cases and cases of wine because he's just slinging wine on stage. It's wild. So they were having a good time. All right. Well, since we've talked about Pearl Jam, let's get into Pearl Jam. What do you say?
2: Yes.
1: Sure thing.
0: Sure thing. I like the consensus here in the studio.

0: All right. There we go. We're back. There's a lot going on here. Don't you think, DJ Gwen?
1: Yes.
0: I mean, ES Beats ran, came in here like,
1: yeah,
0: a,
1: that was really
0: like
1: great.
0: A tornado. And,
1: it was really nice of them.
0: Yeah, that was really sweet. And then what's happening here is, like I said earlier, is that we're ducking out to go on this yacht, America's Cup yacht, for my birthday. And Bob from the old Hey Ashbury radio show is actually, it's a big treat. He's going to start his show early today, so you'll get more show today out of Bob, which is great because he plays some great music and has some and talks great about the music, which is great, the history behind it and everything. So anyway, what did we hear here? When we heard a couple songs from Pearl Jam off their new album Gig Ton, 7 o'clock, and then Comes Then Goes. And I think I already told you a little about the show I went to this past week at the Oakland Arena. That was amazing. And then we went into Yalla Yalla from the great Joe Strummer and the Mescaleras off the 1999 release Rock Art and the X-Ray Style. We'll certainly miss Joe. I think I told you this before, Gwen, but I think later this year, probably in Christmas time, I'm going to do a whole show just devoted to Joe Strummer and the Clash.
1: That's a great idea.
0: Yeah, it was inspired by a DJ over at Calyx, Jesse Luscious, who does that. Anyway, we're just going to play one more song, and we're going to dash out of here. Because we have to get over and get on this boat. Right, Gwen?
1: Yes. We're going sailing.
0: We're going sailing. We certainly are.
1: Can I just tell you, I want to tell you who shares your birthday.
0: Who's that? Yeah.
1: A few people. Brian Eno, Chaz Palminteri, Madeline Albright, Bill Nye.
0: Bill Nye, the science guy.
1: Yes, but the big surprise is, and hold your seat, you share a birthday with James Mason.
0: James Mason. I'm James Mason.
1: He's one of your favorites, though.
0: He is one of my favorites. And I have to work on the impersonation, but I can do a pretty good one.
1: Yeah, you're very good.
0: I can't do it right now. Anyway, we're going to close the show out right now. The station is RadioValencia.fm, Sully, and the show is Sufficient Grounds. We're gonna send us off here with the Replacements. Little Mascara off of Tim.

Roll the tape. Roll the tape. Roll the tape.

about that rude interruption there. That wasn't what I had planned. We're kind of freestyling it here. This is a late version of Sufficient Grounds, or an early version of the old Hank Ashby radio show, depending on how you look at it. I'm DJ Boomer Bob, and I'm taking over here a little bit for Sully, who had to leave for a birthday yacht trip. Sounds so nice. Still a youngster in my book, but it looks like he's going to have a good time, and I wish him well and a safe voyage. So we're going to fill in here for him until we get till 10 o'clock. So I got an extra half hour here of playing some music for you. And I hope I do it in the spirit of Sully. This is his slot. And then we'll start our official Old Hank Ashby radio show right at the top of the hour with a two-hour tribute for the birthday of the great Stevie Wonder. We're going to have 2 hours of Stevie Wonder music coming for you at the for the Old Hank Ashby radio show. But I'm going to try to get back to some freeform music here for you until then, and give you something nice to listen to. Thanks for joining us. Happy Saturday. It's a beautiful day here on RadioValencia.fm in the heart of San Francisco's Mission District. Indeed, the greatest city in the world. Thank you.

Well, this is as good a time as any to tell you what we just listened to. We started our set off after we got handed off by Sully. And we heard a couple from Waiting for Columbus album by Little Feat, one of the greatest live albums ever made. We heard Little Feat to join the band to open up the album. Then it was Fat Man in the Bathtub into All That You Dream that got a little interrupted there. Sorry about that. Then it was Booker T and the MGs performing Soul Limbo. Then, of course, it was the Isley Brothers giving us the classic tune, Twist and Shout. And then we just heard champion Jack Dupree doing Nasty Boogie. We're with you till the next for the next 20 minutes before we start the old Haight-Ashbury radio show proper, featuring our tribute to the great Stevie Wonder. Happy birthday, Stevie Wonder. Right now we're listening to a track called Sierra Madre by the great session player Larry Nechtel. How about a little Bobby Darin? That sounds like it would be fun, don't you think? Here's a little Bobby Darin live at the Copa, 1960.

ever living, ever faithful, ever sure, Selassie I the first. Yeah. Yeah. Rastafari, ever living.

Yes, indeed. We're listening to the sounds of Sonny Rollins doing a vamp on the theme for Alfie from the soundtrack album. Sonny Rollins, original music from the score for the film Alfie. Wonderful 60s film with Michael Caine, one of my favorite actors. Actually got to meet him once on a film I worked on, but I'll save that for another time. Started that set off a little bit with Bobby Darin. It said it was a live track, but it didn't sound live to me. Bobby Darin, At the Copa, is the album. Dream Lover, his big hit. Then it was Sly and the Family Stone, Everybody's a Star. Then we heard Wilson Pickett, Wicked Pickett, doing the Beatles song, Hey Jude. And if I believe the myth, that when the song was brought to Wilson Pickett, he says, I'm not singing any song about Hey Jew. And they said, we're like, no, Wilson, it's not Hey Jew, it's Hey Jude. And they talked him into doing it, and he got some traction with that cover of the Beatles. Then it was live Bob Marley and the Wailers from the Babylon by Bus album, a great live album. Positive Vibration. And I'm not going to make things difficult for myself. I'm just going to groove out on this Sonny Rollins track. And this will take us to the top of the hour till 10 a.m. if you're listening to us live. As we finish up Sully's shift here for Sufficient Grounds, a wonderful show that leads into the old Haight-Ashbury radio show every week from 8 to 10 on Saturdays. Please do listen to Sully's Sufficient Grounds show. I do. All right, we got about a minute and a half. I'll let this play out, and then we'll start the proper old Haight-Ashbury radio show this week, a birthday tribute to Stevie Wonder. Enjoy.

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1: My God, it's full of stars.

this awesome, awesome remix of ABBA's The Visitors. What great news, too, that there's new music coming from them in the fall. Two new songs. And the Avatar tour. ABBA's Holograms. So exciting. Good afternoon, one. Good afternoon, all. Hope you are doing awesome. And here we are. It's Sunday afternoon. It's time for, yes, another Audio Odyssey here on Radio Valencia. Yes, you're tuned into the Stranded Playlist.

take a step back, late 70s and the early 80s, for a few songs. This is From East to West by Voyage. Thanks and gratitude, one and all, for joining me for another Audio Odyssey here

Oh, yes. Baby, It's True. That's Mari Wilson. And now, are you ready to take a journey aboard the night train? Aha. This is Visage. Progressing from 70s disco. I'm gonna go

0: nobody walks in LA. Ain't that the truth? Even though, actually, you know, I have never been to LA. Ooh! There's some trivia for you now.
1: That's right.
0: Aha. Uh-huh. You know. I thought it was time for one of those great tribute songs. And this, 85 actually, from Squiddy Pilly's album Cupid and Psych 85, Would Be's Pray Like Aretha Franklin.

0: wife used to say, use your faults, use your defects, then you're going to be a star.
1: Ladies and gentlemen, Miss Grace Jones, slave to the rhythm.

Oh yes, love that song. And now, that's right, a couple of EDMs for you off the new EDM playlist, starting with the new single from Miss Phoebe Sweetbriar, teaming up again with Leo Frappier. This is Cleanin' House.

Yes, Bebe is cleaning house. Smash hit summer anthem, guys. So good. Remixes available now. And speaking of now, Xavier Toscano, this is going to be his new single. He's shooting an awesome music video right now. This is called The Remedy.

0: at the 2 o'clock hour. Yes. It's another unscripted, unpredictable episode of The Curated Catastrophe, starring your gorgeous and talented co-hosts, Maldoror and Shay from the Bay. 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The self-proclaimed king and queens of slapdashery themselves. They're up next.
1: And now for something completely different.
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3: Regardless of the outcome, history will be made in this final. France aimed to become the first team since Brazil in 1962 to win consecutive World Cups. For coach Didier Deschamps, a chance to emulate Italian Vittorio Pozzo's achievement from 84 years ago. Like their opponents, the potential prize for Argentina is a third World Cup. They can also become the first non-European winners in 20 years. Their last meeting 4 years ago ended 4-3 to France in the round of 16. This time, the stakes couldn't be higher.
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1: Oh, wait, hold on a second. Here's Mal Dror's favorite part.
2: Satan, one more time, motherfucker.
0: Thanks for being with us on another fresh-squeezed episode of The Cure to Catastrophe. It's been a while since Mal Dror and I are back in studio, and today we've got a lot of things going on. We've got World Cup finals. We've got one of Mal Dror's cats in the hospital, unfortunately. Mal Dror's cats are fondly named after two characters in a favorite film of his, With Nail and I. You'll hear excerpts from that film peppered throughout my segments, and put all that together with the fact that when Mal Dror and I spoke, he suggested we do a show about travel songs. How do all of these apparently disparate things relate? Well, through the power of pre-prep, together with Mal Dror's masterful on-the-fly DJing, we'll figure out a way to bring all of these topics together. We'll open up the show today with a week that was, and that will walk us into a real nice set. Hey guys, thanks again for being with me and Mal Dror this Sunday and every Sunday. It's The Cure to Catastrophe with The Week That Was. Middlesex, fantastic show.
3: Fantastic show.
1: It really is. He credits us with being the king and queen of slapdashery.
3: Slapdash as
1: fuck. Yeah, it's pretty fucking accurate.
3: Thanks for taking my random call this morning to say, like, aren't we doing radio? Now I'm like, well, you didn't tell me there was an electricity fee.
1: You didn't even tell me there was a show.
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4: every single day since the World Cup started.
3: I enjoy the World Cup. God, I love the World Cup. It's been so great.
4: When you're doing The Week That Was next time, you can go ahead and play Cold Heart.
3: I'll save that for you.
4: Okay.
3: I'm good. 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

incident. They're throwing themselves into the road gladly. 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You haven't got a chance.

0: 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Today we're celebrating the FIFA World Cup Finals.
1: We're not celebrating FIFA anything.
0: We're not, okay, we're not celebrating that. Hey, let's just go ahead and back announce that song you guys heard. Closing it out, it was The Chain by Corolla Dust featuring Brooke Bentham. That was a cover of a song that I don't actually like, but this entire set was kind of dedicated to covers that I thought kind of did it better. Covers or remixes where they kind of just did it better. Before that, it was No Ordinary Love, of course, the Sade classic by the X-Blax remix that was released this year. And opening it up, something that Maldoror suggested that I go ahead and open up the show with.
1: I don't remember that at all.
0: Yeah, well, it was in the week that was, so you don't have to remember because we had it on tape. It's Cold Heart by Elton John and Dua Lipa. What a great track. I hate to love that so much.
1: Yeah, it's, yeah. But as, you know, somebody's pointed out, it's fantastic that Elton John in his 70s or is it maybe 80s had another top 40 hit. I mean, good for him. He's, you know, whatever.
0: Someone else in their 80s this week that I'd like to say hello to that thankfully doesn't listen to this show. We talk a lot about Mom Drawer.
1: Yeah.
0: But we don't talk about the Shay Drawer mom. How do we call that? Shay's mom? Just Shay's mom?
1: Shame mom?
0: Shame. Can we ring that bell for her? Because that would shame be accurate. Mom. It was a Catholic upbringing. We defected fairly quickly, and yet. But it was her birthday this week, so just a shout out to mom. Happy birthday, mom.
1: Happy birthday, Shay's mom.
0: She's a pretty great person.
1: Yeah. And she's in her 80s?
0: Yeah, she's 83. So it's like, I'm kind of thinking, you know, she's on par with, I think Elton John's probably younger. But she looks better. I'm telling you, I know she does. She looks amazing.
1: How are her hair plugs holding up?
0: Not hair plugs, but there's definitely been some work done. Don't, God damn it, I hope she's not listening. But she does look amazing.
1: All right, this is the Curated Catastrophe. Regular listeners, well, actually any listeners who pay attention know that I give a shit about the World Cup soccer. Don't give a crap about American football. But Argentina beat France today. It was a 3-3 tie that went to penalty kickoff, which is one of the greatest World Cup finals of all time. It was super exciting. If you don't care about soccer and you think soccer is boring, you fucked up by not watching that game.
0: Now, I have a friend of mine that says that a game is not a real game if it can end up in a tie, and
1: well,
0: then it has to go to some...
1: fucking moron.
0: He has some things to learn, but I think there's an interesting Americanized viewpoint.
1: Well, yes. Americans, they demand immediate gratification, and you have to be able to score. And no, things can be all about the potential of
0: I couldn't agree more.
1: Of climax.
0: Couldn't agree more.
1: And maybe you'll get there and maybe you won't.
0: And not every urge has to be satisfied. America.
1: Not America, yeah.
0: Okay. Here we are.
1: Enjoy your hot dogs and your fucking nachos.
0: I'll tell you where to shove those hot dogs. Hey, Maldoror, can you tell our listeners about your t-shirt today? Because as you are famous for statement t-shirts, this one actually has no words, but it's a really big statement.
1: Yeah. So, again, I'm a big fan of World Cup soccer, and a lot of the things that I know about soccer and FIFA and the way the World Cup is played are through the writing of Grant Wall. He was the preeminent American soccer writer. He was a senior writer for Sports Illustrated, and I mean, not just for soccer. He was a senior writer in general, and he just became focused on soccer because he loved it so much. And he was in Qatar, and he died at 48 years of age. He'd been kind of sick, or pretty sick, and they're claiming he had bronchitis. And
0: this after he was a very outspoken
1: critic of FIFA, critic of the Qatar even getting the cup,
0: and in support of his brother who's gay.
1: Gay, yeah,
0: right,
1: yeah.
0: And so now all of a sudden he has some maladies that are, you know, not previously explored, not previously known. Anyway,
1: It's weird.
0: It's not weird because it's FIFA.
1: Yeah, and Grant Wall, he showed up to the first game of the World Cup wearing a T-shirt that had a soccer ball surrounded by a rainbow flag,
0: which is the shirt that Maldoror wears today.
1: Which is the shirt I am wearing now, because I googled what was Grant Wall, because they wouldn't let him into the game, and it seems stupid to murder someone over a T-shirt, so I can't really believe that. I'm not that tinfoil hatty about things.
0: Except for Iran, but okay.
1: Iran?
0: Yeah, well, we're not getting political here on the Kirti catastrophe.
1: Okay. Anyway, I'm not that tinfoil hatty, except that I'm not sure that this poor guy wasn't murdered for wearing a rainbow T-shirt because in support of his gay brother.
0: That's sort of the Western narrative, isn't it?
1: But you know, maybe it's not. But anyway, when I googled the shirt, there was like a $15. It was like, hey, this shirt's available for $15. I'm like, you know what? I got $15 to throw at Grant Wall's legacy. He was a fantastic writer. Most of my opinions about FIFA and just soccer in America have been informed by Grant Wall's writing. I can't name any other fucking U.S. soccer writers. I can barely name five U.S. sports writers, and Grant Wall and I followed each other on Twitter, and it just sucks.
0: So we appreciate that you're representing him and his brother and the cause in the wake of the World Cup finals today.
1: Yes.
0: Huge win for Messi. Huge win for Argentina. First time in 20 years that a non-European country, which it's really funny that you want to call Argentina. I know, but it's like you'd study their history of fascism. You're like, oh, you're not European. But anyway, no, it's really fun that 20 years, right? 20 years since a non-European team won the World Cup.
1: And yeah, that presents
0: Messi got his win.
1: A whole set of problems because I love Messi and it's great that a South American team won, but Argentina is the worst fucking country in South America.
0: Are you going to play some clips from Evita later? I would love that.
1: Don't cry for me, Messi.
0: Marco Middlesex, who has the Stranded playlist, the show just anterior to ours, is in studio with us. And I guarantee that if you can put up a very decent Evita track, you can probably get him to sing along and to sing it better. If not, do a perfectly harmonized accompaniment.
1: I don't have any Evita on the...
0: I have it.
1: On the machine.
0: Okay, well, we'll talk.
1: So, I've been at the Elks Lodge since 6:30.
0: Since three weeks ago.
1: 28. Oh, yeah, since 3 weeks ago. But I've been there since 6:28 in the morning. And, you know, I was just really thinking about how all the sad people that Radio Valencia's their entire life, and they really don't have anything else to do except pay attention to radio.
0: Are you judging yourself because you don't have a job right now?
1: I feel sorry for those poor fuckers.
0: Maldoror.
1: Sorry. Oh, so I went off on a slight tangent.
0: It's not a healthy one. We're going to bring it back.
1: Yeah, what was I talking about?
0: So we're talking about, we had songs about travel, but it's FIFA finals. And so now I collapse those two things. And
1: I'm gonna play a song about soccer, and then I'll figure out what the fuck else I'm doing.
0: Madam.
1: This is RadioValencia.fm.
0: The slapdash as fuck coined that for a reason.
1: I wonder if this is the right song.
0: 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You're the best EP.

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0: All right, we may have whacked the thing there.
1: The royal we.
0: I may have whacked that.
1: The microphone. I may have whacked it. The microphone.
0: Yeah.
1: Microphone. 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Messi finally got his win. He's 35 this year.
0: I thought he was 36 this year.
1: Well, is that true?
0: I don't know. He's old as shit.
1: That is not old as shit. He's still... I still feel like I could maybe have a chance. No? Okay. Well...
0: I don't know. The dude is... Well, maybe. The dude is worth millions and billions of dollars.
1: Haven't you ever dated up, Maldoror?
0: Well, yeah.
1: So...
0: I basically the only way I've ever dated.
1: Smart man. Hey, you guys have caught us in the middle of the episode that is supposed to be about travel songs.
0: Yeah.
1: It's actually going to be about FIFA. I mean...
0: Well, you played a soccer set and I played a soccer set. Oh, did I back announce? I didn't.
1: We didn't, not yet.
0: That was our favorite thing to do. That was Football Is Coming Home, which it hasn't come home, by the Lightning Seeds, which is, it was this big anthem, I think 94 or 98, about how England was going to win the World Cup, and they totally didn't. And now I just feel like it's an embarrassment that they wrote a song about how they're going to win it all.
1: It's still a good song.
0: It's the three lines, It's Coming Home by the Lightning Seeds. Somebody Argentinian just went by. We heard I'm Forever Blowing Bubbles, the Cockney Rejects version. You will know that track as the theme song to the West Ham. Whenever you go see West Ham at their ground, I can't remember the fucking name of it off the top of my head. They're always playing I'm Forever Blowing Bubbles. And then we kick things off with The Beautiful Game by New Metal Army. They wrote a song about soccer, which
1: surprise.
0: Is...
1: Surprise.
0: Yeah. Weird. I still haven't been able to figure out why they did that. It's not on any records. It was like some kind of charity thing that they were doing, like trying to like raise money for soccer balls for kids around the world or something.
1: Not unlike what you do in your copious free time with the Elks Lodge.
0: My abundant free time. I got so much free time.
1: No, what I'm saying, that is literally what you do with your time now, is that you fundraise for other people. You've delegated yourself to... You're in service to others, Maldoror. What a great thing.

0: why would you be in service to yourself?
1: Because capitalism? Merry Christmas.
0: Capitalism can suck.
1: It is a very complicated operating basis. Anyway, that's not what the show's focus is today.
0: No.
1: No.
0: We could do a whole anti-capitalist show. Ooh, can we do an anti-capitalist show at some point?
1: I mean, we can, except we're supposed to be non-political here.
0: Oh, God damn it.
1: And yet, I know 100% what clip I would lead with, and I can already tell you three songs I would play off the top of my head, but I like that idea. Do you want to do that for our Christmas episode? Should we do another Exquisite Corpse? Do you remember how good those episodes were, Maldoror?
0: No.
1: They were very good.
0: How are those different than what we do now?
1: Well... We didn't have to see one another.
0: Exquisite Corpse, she would hand me off a chunk of audio, and without having listened to it, but having a theme, I would then do a chunk of audio and pass it back, and it, like, somehow it worked.
1: Yes, but do you remember that it originally...
0: No.
1: It was at the beginning of the pandemic, and everything was okay, and we did a couple of shows, and then all of a sudden, the George Floyd...
0: Oh, well, those shows were very good.
1: Those were our...
0: I mean, if I don't mind saying so myself.
1: Those were our, you know, Pulitzer Prize-winning shows, and those were done in the Exquisite Corpse manner. Those were some of our better shows.
0: All that was just me pre-prepping shit and you pre-prepping shit.
1: It's amazing what happens when Maldoror pre-preps. Because you're brilliant as a DJ on the fly, but then when you pre-prep, it is just next level.
0: Huh. Interesting if true.
1: You receive feedback so well. It's one of the things I like about working with you.
0: So is your mom.
1: My mom's the best. Happy birthday, Mom.
0: I hope you enjoy your feedback.
1: Yeah, she suffered 83 years of feedback from me. And she still likes me. So, we're good.
0: We'd like to, once again, thanks... Ikawenga or whatever.
1: No, it's Icarajo.
0: Whatever.
1: Icarajo.
0: Icarajo.
1: Do you know how many times we said the name of that business in the last episode?
0: Nope.
1: When I was creating the week that was, there was like 8 minutes of Icarajo, Icarajo. We couldn't. And then you texted me today. What's the name of the? Oh, Maradona. Not Maradona.
0: What's the difference?
1: Maradona is like, oh my goodness. And then Maradona. Would have been the...
0: Maradona.
1: Yeah, the other Argentine guy who would have loved to have seen the win today.
0: The man with the hand of God.
1: But ya está pasado. Ya está muerto.
0: Is he?
1: Yes, dude.
0: I assume that's why he's not there.
1: Yeah, well, yeah, he couldn't make it.
0: Yeah.
1: Fat bastard.
0: Muerto?
1: Muerto.
0: Muerto.
1: With a T. Okay. We're practicing our Spanish here. That's about it. Do you appreciate that I peppered all of... we've only been through one of my segments, but I really did...
0: Solamente uno.
1: Solamente uno, es verdad. But I did put these little excerpts. I peppered the following segments with clips from With Nail and I.
0: I'm excited for this.
1: As a testament to your little buddy, to your little gato buddy.
0: Mr. Marwood.
1: Yeah.
0: All right, this is RadioValencia.fm.
2: Fine wine.
3: If you don't leave, we'll call the police.
2: Balls. We want the finest wines available to humanity. We want them here, and we want them now. We shall buy this place and fire you immediately. Yes, we'll buy this place, and we'll install a fucking jukebox in here.
4: This is a warning. Another cut to move on.

0: demand to have some booze.
1: It's in your toolbox. I don't have nothing to spit out.
0: Liar. You've got antifreeze.
1: You fool. You should never mix your drinks.

0: that last set, we heard a beautiful conjunto. It was music, both French and Spanish, right? Because I didn't know who was going to win the World Cup. So you said, hey, let's play songs that have to do with travel. And then I sort of convoluted that with French and Argentine music. Closing out that set, it was Tourbillon, who was actually a French chanteuse. Her name's Soha. She came out in 2007. But although she's French, she sings in French, Spanish, and Portuguese. Before that, it was Argentina by...
1: And she lost in all three languages.
0: She did. She lost in all three languages. Before that, it was Argentina by Trueno and Nancy Peluso. Opening up the set, I kind of cheated on the first one because that was Paris, who is technically a San Francisco rapper, but he had kind of a French-ish name. So we started out with The Devil Made Me Do It.
1: And you know I love Paris.
0: I know, which is why I thought I could like get your buy-in to that set.
1: San Francisco Black Panther.
0: Yeah.
1: Hip-hop artist, which I'm down with.
0: And the rest of my sets are... The rest of the music that I have put together, they're, because I didn't know who was going to win and because you wanted to do a confluence of travel songs, everything is either from Argentina or France.
1: So
0: that's what I came up with.
1: You didn't do travel songs. You just did songs from foreign countries.
0: But technically, we're traveling through music.
1: Yeah, no, but I did songs about, like, you know, riding trains and like being a hobo and like being out on the open road.
0: I feel like this tells a lot about each of us individually.
1: Yes.
0: Yes.
1: I did songs about travel, and you did...
0: You're doing songs about hobos.
1: You did...
0: And New Model Army.
1: NPR-approved song, like, foreign language songs. There's nothing travel about songs from different languages.
0: Okay, So Hot never had a tiny desk, and I bet Paris didn't either.
1: No, yeah.
0: Correct me if I'm wrong.
1: Seems unlikely.
0: Yeah, highly unlikely, and yet... Hey guys, we are graced in studio at the moment with Marco Middlesex. He is our predecessor here on Sunday afternoons on Radio Valencia. His show is called The Stranded Playlist with Marco Middlesex, and it is so good. It is so dancey. It is so upbeat, energetic, hopeful, fantastic. Oh,
2: thank you. Yeah.
0: And we're so happy to have you here in studio. He is also, we are the benefactors of his, for lack of a better word, PSAs. He's the one that introduces our show every week.
1: This is true.
0: Marco, thanks for being here with us.
2: Absolutely. Yeah.
0: Now, you have a new song that's coming out.
2: Yes.
0: This is what we want to hear about.
2: Okay. So I haven't recorded anything for... Oh. Okay. There you go. Can you hear me better?
1: Yes.
2: Can you? Oh, there we go. Okay, good. So I haven't recorded anything new in, before lockdown. So, we're talking three and a half years. And
1: been a while.
2: Recently, it has. And, you know, as we've all been, you know, struggling with finances, well, you know, a lot of us have during the pandemic, you know, recording, unfortunately, you know, I had to kind of shelf a passion, which, you know, it's just one of those things. It happens. So, I lent my vocals to a Christmas album project.
1: Really?
2: Yeah, in the summer. This is a very renowned producer. In fact, I've collaborated with him for over a decade now. Leo Frappier, his name is.
1: Yes, I'm familiar with the name.
2: Right, there you go, Leo Frappier. And Sheena Rose, of course, who is an amazing drag performer / recording artist.
1: Fantastic.
2: And she's been recording going on 10 years now, done covers of Dirty Cash, Private Dancer, I Am What I Am, very, very Broadway big, you know, she's amazing, amazing artist. Well, they invited me, they were doing a Christmas album, so I contributed vocals. There was a cover of Christmas Baby Please Come Home, originally by U2, of course, and yeah, was it originally by U2?
1: No.
2: It wasn't? Oh, okay, who the heck wrote that originally then?
1: Baby Please Come Home? Merry Christmas, Baby Please Come
2: Home. Yeah, that one.
1: It's Cole Porter, I'm gonna guess.
2: Is it really? Oh my god, is it like that old? Oh, yeah. I'm really embarrassed myself here. Great. And I thought
1: you were joking.
2: No. I'm really, really serious. Oh my god, that's a blonde moment if there ever was one. Or a gray moment, I should say. As I'm great. Anyway, so Baby Please Come Home, and which was covered by YouTube, not an original by YouTube.
0: You mean it wasn't Mariah Carey's originally?
2: No, really, really. No, it was one song, Christmas song, she did not write. and the cover of Willie Nelson's Pretty Paper. So, yeah. And I got studio time, which was really nice.
1: It was written by Phil Spector.
0: Yeah, and I have it originally sung by Darlene Love. But yeah, Spector song.
1: Darlene Love, who we all know from singing War Children and Rape Murder from that other song that's Christmassy.
0: I love it when War Children Rape Murdery is...
1: Oh, what's that fucking song? The Rolling Stones. Just a Shot Away. Just a Shot Away.
0: You're just a shot away.
1: Yeah. Darlene. Isn't that Darlene Love?
0: We'd have to look that up.
1: Mm. All right. Anyway.
0: We've interrupted.
1: No, that's Mary something. All right.
0: Oh,
1: so
0: good.
1: All right.
0: Oh. And we're back with Mark.
2: For some reason, the Eddie Money song just popped in my head, you know?
0: This is what happens on the Curity Catastrophe.
2: Yeah. You know the song Darlene Love did with Eddie Money? Remember the 80s one? Take me home tonight.
1: That was Ronnie's.
2: Be my little baby.
0: Yeah. I don't want to let you.
2: Be my little baby.
0: That was so good.
1: You know,
0: they used to play that at the roller rinks all the time in the 80s.
2: Along with, we're the kids in America. And you're like,
0: wasn't it the best? Right? And you just slice.
2: Yeah, exactly.
1: I hate to be this guy, but that was Ronnie Spector.
2: That's why he
1: said just like Ronnie says.
2: Ah, okay, that was Ronnie Spector. I get Phil's gals mixed up a little bit. Obviously, yeah, I know I'm doing really well here, aren't I?
1: Yeah,
0: I feel like there were a lot of them, Marco. So
1: who did Phil pull a gun on this time?
0: Who did Phil not pull a gun on?
2: Yeah, really.
0: Who?
2: Oh my God.
1: So is this track available?
2: Oh yes. In fact, I actually it's not available publicly yet. It's going to be the first. January.
1: This may be the shittiest radio segment ever if we can't play the song.
2: There is an email that I sent you with it, and I shall be able to get that. You should be able to.
1: The email you sent me is a Twin Peaks remix.
2: Oh, okay.
0: That's the latest.
2: I'm sorry. That
0: Go
2: was
0: back
2: the latest.
0: A little further.
2: It was a Radio Valencia group email with.
1: Right. Okay.
2: If you like synth pop.
0: Marco, what is it? This.
1: Un momentico, por favor.
2: Yes.
0: Marco, what is it like trying to record a holiday song during July?
2: You know what? That's a really good question. I'll tell you what it was.
0: I mean, do you just feel like a fraud?
2: No. Do you know, it was the exact opposite because Leo, he has a studio in his home. So he dressed it in advance, a little Christmassy.
0: In July?
2: Yes, it really was. Actually, when did we record? We recorded I recorded my vocals for it. I think it was August or September, maybe. Anyway, but still, I mean, you know, you walk in and it's just a little Christmassy going on, and we had little gifts and we did selfies posing with Barbie dolls and lots of fun things and getting us in the spirit, you know, and yeah, it was a lot of fun.
0: Now, I was not aware that Barbie is the spirit of the season. Tell me about that. What is that? Because I was definitely at, what is it, Doc's Clock. They do a thing for Halloween where they dismember artfully the Barbie dolls, but then create sort of a new monster out of them. Yeah. And it's really fucking cool because the people that show up and do them, they're artists.
2: Right.
0: So how does Barbie play into a Christmas in July when you're about to record?
2: That's good. It was some of the props that we had, we were just kind of getting into the spirit of things like gifts, and there was this Barbie in a box. It was black Barbie in a box, and I was like, mine, you know, having all kinds of Vanessa Williams fantasies with it, you know, like, yeah, running back to you, you know. And yeah, lots and lots of fun. It was a really interesting experience, you know, to record, to get all into it, and you know, pretty paper, pretty ribbons of blue. Oh, I hear in the background you found my song. Okay.
0: Ooh, so let's give it a preview, shall we?
2: Yes, absolutely.
0: From July to December, Marco is always in season.
2: Oh, well, I don't know about that, but this song, the new one, is called Break My Heart in the Middle. Yeah, it's not a happy kind of lyric, but it's very, I think it's very resonating, even though it's obviously set in a dance kind of beat medium. The song actually is about addiction. Yeah.
0: It's a good thing to address at Christmas time, because I feel like all of our bad habits are kind of heightened this time of year, right? We all have a little anxiety around the new year, maybe family, maybe just the year in review takes its toll on our psyche. So aptly done.
2: Break my heart in the middle. And spoken from, of course, the person that is affected by the person that's that's addictive. So it's done in a second person narrative, so to speak. So break my heart in the middle. Yeah. Break my heart one more time.
0: Radio.

0: That was.
1: I don't really know what the hell's going on.
0: That was great.
1: There's so many things happening at the same time. Yeah, there we go. Ah, I found the off button.
0: From the best EP in the studio, also the only one, here on RadioValencia.fm. That was a fantastic, not debut, because it's not his first track, but it was his Christmas debut for 2022, Marco Middlesex.
1: And, all right.
0: The cover of the Phil Spector song, that was great.
1: You texted me your request, so here we go.
0: No, no, no. Oh, God, no. No, I didn't. Yeah. Oh, for Pete's sake, you're listening to The Cure Catastrophe. This is what you get on RadioValencia.fm.

0: is a lowest of
1: Will you stop laughing? They want to throw us out. Will you shut up, for God's sake? You're giving me the fear. Give me a downer, darling. My brain's capsizing. I'm gonna fuck my brain.
2: Change down, man. Find your neutral space. You got a rush. It'll pass. Be seated.
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3: So that's what happens when you DJ off the interwebs. 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
1: You're the best EP that ever was here on The Cure to Catastrophe. 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
3: Anyway.
1: I like that last song, Maldroar, a lot.
3: That was a cover of Tok Tok's Life What You Make It by Placebo, who I'm mildly surprised are still going. But they're still pulling in, you know, they can fill an 800-seater across Europe. Placebo, weird, Bowie-indebted band.
1: There's something to be said for the placebo effect, because it works every time. Every time.
3: For sure. But yeah, that was a cover of a Tok Tok song, which I only recently became aware of. I'm not sure what... I don't know. So, since you had no rhyme or reason to what you were playing, I was just going to play the other stuff that I was playing.
1: False.
3: Going to play.
1: Regular listeners will be shocked to learn that I actually have a method and a madness. It was to be all-encompassing, to be ready for whatever direction you wanted to take the show. And I was not sure at the time of the pre-record who was going to win the World Cup final. So you said travel.
3: Well, if you had known, I would have liked to have placed money.
1: I know. Well, I would have put money on Messi anyway. But so, you know, as we mentioned off air, I had the great good fortune the last couple of years to be traveling in foreign countries where...
3: How did that work out?
1: So how it worked out was in 2014, we were in Costa Rica, and then the Ticos made it, like, maybe to the semifinals or some place that they were not supposed to be. Like,
3: I think they made it to the quarters.
1: They might have made it to the quarterfinals, but that was big news for the Ticos. Like, they hadn't in, like, 50 fucking years or something like that, right? So
3: Or never.
1: And then, subsequently, in 2018, we were in Mexico, and I believe they made it to the semifinals again, which was another place that everyone was like, whoa, Mexico made it? And so, there again, keeping in mind that it's been 20 years since a non-European team has won the World Cup, it was a big news, right? So, I'd had the great good fortune to be traveling.
3: In case you missed it, Argentina won the World Cup today.
1: Traveling in these other countries while FIFA was, you know, while the World Cup was happening.
3: They're not in Europe, Argentina.
1: Okay. Yeah, that's right. A non-European team.
3: Yes.
1: Right. It's been 20 years since a non-European team won.
3: People can't see me smiling on the radio.
1: Oh, okay. Okay, copy. But anyway, so I kind of thought that just by playing songs that were from Argentine songwriters or rappers, and then, you Paris. Know, songs in French. Okay, Paris was a gimme. I was trying to get your buy-in on that. I was like, let me go French, but like not French. So let's do Paris, because I know Maldoror is going to be okay with that.
3: Yeah. I mean, MC Solar would have been better, but yeah.
1: But so I did try to, you know, I tried to get all of these topics to collapse on one another. So in my last two sets that we still have one of, which you're grateful for. Unusually grateful for. I stuck with songs that are either French or Argentine in nature.
3: Huh.
1: Yeah.
3: How have we gotten this far into the program and we still have music coming from you? I'm shocked by that. Shocked, I say.
1: Maldor, I pre-prep all the time.
3: Yeah, but normally your shit's like, you know, I'm done with it in the first hour.
1: Yeah, guess what? You know what? Normally you're ungrateful. And so here we are. I appreciate that you appreciate it.
3: Okay, whatever.
1: Are you going to hate this set?
3: No, I'm sure I will.
1: This is a fantastic fucking punk intro by Charlie Fiasco. I can't wait. And if you wanted to go ahead and drop some of your favorite, like, FIFA moments,
3: ooh,
1: we also have a Ronnie James Dio tribute by this... It's not a group. It's called We Rock. We Rock Argentina. It's a group of 70 women that got together to do this Ronnie James Dio tribute, and they fucking shred, Maldoror. Like, the vocals are awesome, the guitars are awesome. I had to include it.
3: Well,
1: and
3: you can.
1: I'm just so glad that Argentina won, because I feel like it validates this choice in the song.
3: Also, you can't do a Dio tribute if the vocals aren't awesome.
1: They're fucking amazing. Just all right. Wait.
3: All right, so anyway, this 70 is...
1: 70 Argentine women rockers fucking shredding it.
3: All right, this is...
1: You're not as excited as I am.
3: This is whatever Che has for us.
1: Charlie Fiasco, RadioValencia.fm.

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1: Without a whole lot of notice to the, what do you always call me, the EP?
0: It turns out that you know how long the tracks will last.
1: If I look.
0: If you look.

0: closing out that set was A Very Fast French Song, which for those of you that are Francophiles, I hope that you found those lyrics very fun, because they are fun.
1: You need something to perk up your day.
0: Pamplemousse, but that's spelled in a non-French way. Pamplemousse, M-O-O-S-E. It's so weird. They're a
1: Isn't
0: couple.
1: Isn't that just spelled loser? L-O-S-E-R.
0: I feel like that's Maldoror. How do you spell Maldoror? Before that, we heard a Ronnie James Dio tribute by We Rock Girls Argentina, a consortium of 70 women, 70 Argentine women that got together during the pandemic to put together this, you know, 8-minute-plus tribute. It's so good.
1: Can you explain to me why?
0: Because... who doesn't love Ronnie James Dio? I mean, even Tenacious D did a Ronnie James Dio tribute. Do you remember Tenacious D?
1: I think even Tenacious D is not really like, of course Tenacious D loves Dio.
0: I'm just saying that's very popular. Anyway, I thought that was...
1: doesn't love Dio is Ozzy Osbourne.
0: Okay. Well, that was good enough for you to go ahead and put some FIFA highlights over it.
1: Yes.
0: Long enough. I shouldn't say good enough. It was long enough for you to...
1: I did find the crying Argentinian guy who... He was...
0: Now, you were the non-Argentinian crying guy when you watched that man announce.
1: Lose his shit. His country won for the first time in his life, and he was so excited. It was very touching.
0: And you were equally excited, so we played that highlight in the middle.
1: I'm a sympathetic person.
0: Of the Ronnie James Dio tribute by We Rock Girls Argentina. And before that, something I can't pronounce because my French is terrible. You hold on a second, Maldoror. Un exetoire pour Neveros by Charlie Fiasco. That translates to an outlet for the neurotic, which I feel like is a good thing for you and I.
1: Yeah, it's basically the radio show.
0: For the neurotic, that's right. You're listening to The Cure to Catastrophe on RadioValencia.fm, Maldoror. These sets are good. Really?
1: You keep telling yourself that.
0: You know what? Week after week, you invite me back. And week after week, you... You hit me at the kneecaps.
1: And what's great is we've still got a chance to do a travel show because you haven't done shit about travel.
0: Dude, these were all French and Argentine.
1: No, doing foreign songs isn't the same as doing songs about travel. Like Rock Island Line is a song about traveling.
0: You want to do your railroad hobo songs and you're fucking sad about that on the day that like it's FIFA World Cup?
1: No, I'm just saying that
0: you don't want to go international.
1: You and I don't seem to be on the same page.
0: We're never on the same page.
1: Long train running, traveling man.
0: Maldoror, we are not on the same
1: convoy,
0: page.
1: Convoy, we got a big old convoy.
0: Okay, that's very fun. You should play that one. Actually, if you could play the convoy, that's really fun. But this whole show is predicated
1: on songs
0: our
1: about
0: differences.
1: Travel. You're just playing foreign music. That's not travel.
0: Except for the fact that I had traveled to the countries where the teams either made the finals or the semifinals the last few years. To me, it all made sense.
1: Okay, it makes sense in your
0: oh my word.
1: You smoke a lot of weed before this show?
0: Not yet. No, I did not a bit. Not a bit. And that's what's so disheartening. Maybe I would have been more in tune had I done so.
1: Okay, this is RadioValencia.fm.
0: I wish you would appreciate me more.
1: I wish I would appreciate everything more.
0: Well... you're listening to The Cure to Catastrophe.
2: Yeah, Breaker 19, this here's a rubber duck. You got a copy
0: this
2: on
0: is rubber
2: Big
0: ducky.
2: Ben, come on. Yeah, 10-4, Big Ben, for sure, suck. For sure. By golly, it's clean, clear to Flagtown, come on. Yeah, it's a big 10-4 there, Big Ben. Yeah, we definitely got the front door, good buddy. Mercy sakes alive, looks like we got us a convoy.
3: It was the dark of the moon on the 6th of June in a Kenworth pulling logs. Cab over Pete with a reefer on and a Jimmy hauling hogs. We is heading for Bear on I-10 about a mile out of Shaky Town. I says, Pigpen, this here's a rubber duck and I'm about to...

0: tense up here.
1: By the time we got into Tulsa Town, we had 85 trucks in all. But they's a roadblock up on the Cloverleaf, and them bears was wall to wall. Yeah, them Smokies as thick as bugs on a bumper. They even had a bear in the air. I says, calling all trucks, says, here's the duck. We a

0: Heckatory, Big Ben. You're still too close. Yeah, them hawks are starting to close up my sinuses. Mercy's sake, you better back off another 10.
1: Well, we rolled up Interstate 44 like a rocket sled on rails. We tore up all of our swindle sheets and left them setting on the scales. By the time we hit that shy town, them bears was getting smart. They'd brought up some reinforcements from the Illinois National Guard. There's armored cars and tanks and jeeps and rigs of every size. Yeah, them chicken coops was full of bears and choppers filled the skies. Well, we shot the line, we went for broke with 1,000 screaming trucks and 11 long-haired friends of Jesus in a chartreuse microbus.
0: Duck to Sodbuster. Come on there, yeah. 10-4, Sodbuster. Listen, you want to put that microbus in behind that suicide jockey? Yeah, he's hauling dynamite and he needs all the help he can get.
1: Well, we laid a strip for the Jersey Shore and prepared to cross the line. I could see the bridge was lined with bears, but it didn't have a doggone dime. I says, Pigpen, this here's a rubber duck. We just ain't going to pay no toll. So we crashed the gate doing 98. I says, let

special request from the record company. And now, I'd like to play the song which brought me into this whole thing. Good or bad. She's a story about the Rock Island Line. Rock Island Line's a railroad line, runs down into New Orleans. And just outside of New Orleans, there's a big toll gate. And all the trains that go through the toll gate, they gotta pay the man some money. Unless, of course, they got certain things on board, and they're okay, they don't ever have to pay the man nothing. Right now, we see a train, she's coming down the line. When she get up near the toll gate, the depot agent shout down to the driver, he wanna know what he got on board. Say, what you got on board, there, boy? He's a loud-speaking man. The driver, he shout right back on down, the man telling him what he got on board.

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See, all right, then, boy, just get him right on through you. You don't have to pay me nothing. So the train going down through the toll gate. And as she go through, she got up a little bit of steam and a little bit of speed. Look out, do ain't it? Here I come. When she's safely on the other side, driver shout back on down the line to the man, 'cause he don't care what he say now, going home. Going down the Rock Island line.

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2: 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Stuff is going on.
1: Outside, as it will happen in the Arts Corridor. No fear. We welcome everyone, except people that throw things at us.
2: And me, that then looked like I was throwing things at people.
1: Well, that was the apparency. Seems like he might have been... oh, wow, he's upset.
3: What's he doing?
1: He's fighting a dog. He's fighting a human.
3: Wait, where?
1: This is happening live outside Radio Valencia in the Arts Corridor. Fighting some man he doesn't know. He was a moment ago punching the windows that are boarded up in the kitchen across the street. He's drawn some attention. 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Boopity boop boop boop boopity boop boop boop. There are crazy people in San Francisco.
2: Yep. These things happen.
1: How can we help combat? How can we help?
2: Well, by spending more money on mental health facilities.
1: That would be key.
2: In the meantime...
1: Do you want to go ahead and back announce?
2: I guess so. That
1: was so weird to back announce after that incident.
2: That was Traveling Man by Ricky Nelson. One of my dad's favorite songs. We used to listen to that on 8-track cassette.
1: We don't talk about your dad. Yeah.
2: No, we don't.
1: No.
2: We will not talk
1: Copy.
2: About it. And then we heard Rock Island Line by Lonnie Donegan, later made more famous by Johnny Cash. You may have heard of Johnny Cash.
1: I might have heard of him.
2: And we heard Convoy by C.W. McCall.
1: I love that song.
2: All three of those songs are actual travel songs, not just random foreign music songs.
1: Listen, those were not random foreign. You said travel, and I traveled to France and Argentina. I went to Argentina and France as a way to, you know, give a testament to the World Cup finals, but also for your travel issues.
2: So, C.W. McCall was a complete construct. He was an advertising guy from the Midwest who like did a jingle or a
1: so, but he had the voice. He had the voice, right?
2: Well, yeah, but he made up this like jingle for like a local diner or something, and it got so popular that he ended up putting out an album, and that had Convoy on it. And
1: okay, so similar,
2: we only have 1 minute. We have a minute and a half. We can get the hell out of here.
1: Similarly, there's a great guy named Ken Nordine who used to be an ad guy in the '50s.
2: I know Ken Nordine.
1: Yeah, and he put out a couple of albums that are called Word Jazz that are fantastic.
2: Yeah.
1: But he also started out as an ad guy, and it's because his voice was so good.
2: Yes,
1: so,
2: who doesn't know Ken Nordine?
1: A lot of people don't. It's out of print. Anyway. Thanks for being with us on this episode of The Cure to Catastrophe, only available on RadioValencia.fm, streaming and broadcasting from the Mission. 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
4: As an intellectual vibration, smack dab in the middle of spectrum, green can be a problem. That's because there's so many different greens inside of green, and each one has a different IQ. There's the green that should never have happened, the stupid green. Green that is green with envy.

0: Hi, this is Cheap Pooch Radio here at RadioValencia.fm. It is a semi-sunny, semi-cloudy, semi-sunny, beautiful Sunday afternoon here.
1: It's not bad. It's not bad out there. It's 63, feels like 66.
0: Four.
1: Yeah, but a little overcast, right? No breeze. It's not wet. Everything feels like it's drying out. I'm a little damp. last week, you know.
0: Yeah, it's been a little soggy. It's been really cold, actually. Yeah.
1: Bone chilling cold. Like put on a sweater cold. Don't touch the thermostat because, you know, it's expensive these days.
0: Yeah. Oh my goodness. Well, today we should have a pretty mellow show.
1: Mellow.
0: It's like 70s, 80s, rock and roll, punk. You know, just crazy. Nothing crazy. Just regular stuff. And since one of my devices has decided to become really problematic, you're getting canceled, iPad.
1: First gen, fuck
0: first
1: you.
0: Gen. Oh, you know those first geners, man.
1: I can't even pawn that thing.
0: I know they won't take it. They're like, no thanks, we don't need your trash.
1: Use you as a service tray. Yeah, it's touchpad for sure.
0: Touchpad, yeah. Hold on a second.
1: I gotta touch it to pick it up.
0: Anyway, that's where we're at. It's fine. Not too bad. Okay, there we go.
1: There we go.
0: Doing something. Thanks, iPad. But yeah, they really won't take it. All it does now is play the theme song and some background music, which is fine.
1: You can't even play games on that thing.
0: Do you got any games on that? No, I do not. No, I do not, small child.
1: No Minesweeper, no Solitaire, none of that.
0: Nothing. All right, well.
1: You get theme song and background music.
0: That's all we get. But like I was saying, it'll be a mellow show. We can take a look at some of the upcoming marches. Of course, the big one is March 28th. Let's all get ready for that one. That should be lots of fun. And we'll take a look at what other shit's going down that we can, throw a rock at. Maybe go see a show. Maybe
1: throw an iPad first generation out. Bastard.
0: Yeah, we got two uses for this thing now. Join the resistance, iPads.
1: We signed you up already.
0: All right, well, let's get into the Tunskys because those should work. This is Cheap Pooch.

0: Franken studio. This is Cheap Pooch Radio.
1: Yeah, yeah.
0: Ooh, and we got Joey Von Frankenstein. Yeah, smooth vocals. Let's put you up a little.
1: I had my doubts with this new board and this new system.
0: Yeah, there you go.
2: You sound good.
0: You sound
1: great. Welcome to Cheap Pooch Radio Sunday afternoon.
0: Radio. Vocal fry.
2: Yeah, so apologies to the denizens of Cheap Pooch. I got boned by Muni.
1: That'll happen.
0: Did your BMW broke down, your Bart Muni walk?
2: Yeah, my BMW Bart Muni walk broke down. The bus that was 5 minutes away evaporated and turned into a bus at 19 minutes.
0: Ghost bus. Phantom bus.
2: But at least I helped a little girl.
1: It turned into a training bus really quick.
2: Yeah, at least I helped a little girl that accidentally knocked over a big

0: Easy peasy. I listened to the song for the first time, which Eileen was like, oh yeah, I got that on 45. I'm like, of course you do. Cool for Cats by Squeeze. I hadn't heard that song before. Now I'm like, that is fucking adorable.
1: It's a good one.
0: I love that song. And I'm like, I shall dedicate a whole show to this one song. And I did. But then it turned out to like every other show that I'm like, oh, I play all these bands all the time. So this is an easy peasy, relaxing Sunday afternoon radio show.
1: Love it.
0: You don't, you know, we're going to relax, but then we're going to, we fight the man later.
2: Yeah, well, you can already hear the sirens in the background.
0: That's
2: coming,
0: right.
2: So you gotta listen till the end.
0: Things are getting crazy.
2: See how fucking this pans out.
0: I mean, like, it's if somebody had written what's going on in a book, I'd be like, this is ridiculous. This is not credible. This is nutty.
1: Yeah.
0: This is a bad book. This is not credible at all. And then it's like,
1: it.
0: No, that's today.
1: Yeah, there was a grandma.
0: Dulcet tones of emergency. Hold on a sec.
2: Yeah, I mean, it's the
1: there was,
2: oh,
1: okay. There was a grandma.
2: Okay. The block is hot.
1: Who was a nanny.
0: Oh, I heard about that.
1: In Diamond Heights. She got out because...
0: Good.
1: Basically, because it was ridiculous, and the people who she worked for called 911 and an emergency network to come free her, like, as soon as it happened, because they were like, "Hey, she worked here," and the ICE people were like, "She's blah blah blah blah blah." Yeah.
0: Uh-oh. Yeah, it's been
1: drug dealer.
0: It's been crazy. Honestly, I feel like maybe we all died, at COVID, and it's been like purgatory, like weird, like Twilight episode in the last 5 years.
2: I don't feel dead.
0: He feels very alive, but I just mean that, like, many times I sit at my desk, at my work desk, typing up a very useless email and going like, are we like not taking to the streets? Like, when's that gonna happen? Who's organizing that? Am I really supposed to keep doing this?
1: Right.
0: But I have to keep paying rent, so that's just
1: the rent hasn't stopped
0: being due. And Barbara seems like a nice lady, so I'll continue to pay rent.
1: Ding ding.
0: All right, well, let's see what else we listen to. After Squeeze, we listen to You've Got My Number from the Undertones, That's Entertainment from the Jam, Ant Music from Adam and the Ants, Whoop. Pump It Up from Elvis Costello, Swords of a Thousand Men from Tenpole Tudor, Germ Free Adolescence from X-Ray Specs, Reward from The Teardrop Explodes, Bondage Up Yours, which is a really funky track from Pussy Riot, where they sort of overlay vocals and other music on top of the original X-Specs.
1: Uh-huh.
0: I'm sorry, X-Ray Specs.
1: It's like a cover and
0: sort of
1: combo.
0: Duo.
1: Cover combo.
0: I liked it. I liked it a lot. And I was like, oh, why don't you join my party, Pussy Riot? Let's go.
1: Yeah.
0: And then finally, we listened to the B-52s doing Dance This Mess Around, which is
2: I
0: one
2: like
0: of my favorite.
2: Yeah,
0: I know, I love
2: song.
0: That song. It's starting to become more satisfying to me than, you know, Rock Lobster and
1: It's a great song.
0: I still remember my physical reaction to Love Shack the first time I heard it, when I was like, I must have been like 10 or 11, and I was just like glued to the TV, like it was like MTV or some shit, and just like, oh my god, this song is everything. Hey everyone, look at this art.
1: Yeah.
2: And then it was everywhere.
0: And then it was everywhere. Well, I mean, like, I think the song came... When did Love Shack come out? Like, it must have been earlier than that, because I feel like... Because that would have been the 90s like,
2: right?
0: It's a 90s song? Okay.
1: Love Shack was album 3.
0: Mm-hmm.
1: I think it... No, it was the first album after Cindy Wilson's brother died.
0: Oh.
1: I think. Yeah.
2: I like to think it was like the early 90s, because you used to hear
1: 92, maybe?
0: Okay, that makes sense. That would have been
1: 89, 92.
0: Okay, perfect.
2: You'd always hear it like kind of followed by like, you know, whatever else was in the 90s, like a Sheryl Crow or like Billy Ray Cyrus. You'd hear Achy Breaky Heart after.
0: Oh my god, nonstop.
2: Especially at like county fairs.
0: Let me tell you this, I never thought that was art.
1: Or what is it?
2: You know,
1: Tempest.
2: Yeah, shit like that.
1: Terrible MTV only bands.
0: but yeah, Funky Love Shack. It's I feel like it was
1: before Nevermind.
0: I was hoping that that's what it would be like to be an adult, and it kind of is if you really lean into it and drink lots and party lots and hang out with cool people
1: and get your hair done wild
0: and
1: occasionally.
0: And get your hair done. That's true. All right, well, we're taking this break. I thought we could also take an opportunity to take a look at some of the shows that are taking place around town. This is coming off of the Steve Kwepke, The List Bay Area, which is a great resource.

0: for all of your party needs.
1: Oh, it's fantastic. Yeah, and always includes the prices and approximate prices.
2: Yeah, approximate. And, we'll tell and pit you, warnings.
1: And pit warnings, and we'll tell you if it's sold out.
2: Yeah. Okay, well, Joey and I will be reading from the list, while you, Island, will be looking at Noise Pop, which is also taking place this week.
1: Yeah, Noise Pop started February 19th and extends till March 1st. You can still buy badges, I think.
2: You don't need no stinking... Oh.
3: Damn right damn we don't need
2: stinking
1: badges.
2: Jinx.
1: The badges are expensive, oh except if you're planning to go to like more than four shows, and then they are a really good deal.
2: Oh, okay.
1: Yeah, you get it.
2: All right. Joe, if you want to kick it off, I mean, we haven't edited the list, so of course we're going to peruse the lists. I mean, I'll do Monday if you want to do Tuesday. So looking at Monday, it looks like, I'll do a nice little call out to the Ivy Room. Now, the Ivy Room is in Albany, not San Francisco or Oakland. It's a little further away. We only make it there kind of rarely because it's kind of a trek and we don't have a car and we drink too much.
1: Great venue, though. That's fantastic. Where we saw venue. Frankie and the Witchfingers.
2: Yeah, they're fantastic.
3: Well, they do shows there all the time. It's great. It's a great little place.
2: Over at the Ivy Room tomorrow, they've got Ominous, a Temple of the Fuzz Witch, Vessels, Sin Loto. This is a 21 and over show. It's $15, and the show should start kind of early-ish, around 7:30, so that's kind of nice. But if you want to stick around town, over at the Kilowatt, we've got Nis, Carrion Children, and Stars Dust, 21 and over show. Ooh, kind of pricey, $29.
3: Well, that Carrion Kids is from Mexico, actually.
2: Oh.
3: I know those guys.
2: Cool.
1: Nis is a great band.
3: Yeah, there's a couple of things, but yeah, that
2: explains.
3: The Carrion Kids are from like you know Mexico City,
2: that
3: side of stuff. So I'm sure they're asking for a couple more pesos than the rest of the people.
2: Have you guys heard what's going on in Mexico right now?
3: Oh, Mexico!
2: Dear Lord,
3: let's keep going with the list we talk.
2: Okay, we'll talk. We talk Mexico later. Otherwise, I get distracted. Okay.
1: Yeah,
2: let's see. Oh my God. Okay, I don't know about this, but I'm going to say it anyway. Apparently, Palace of Fine Arts tomorrow. Van Morrison.
3: Wow.
2: Shauna Morrison. I don't know who Shauna Morrison,
3: Brown
2: but I wonder if
3: related. Shona.
2: Related.
3: Fuck yeah.
2: And then Elvin Bishop. I don't know. All ages show 6 p.m. 7 p.m. There's no money on that, so is it free?
3: No.
2: I mean, Palace of Fine Arts is an open space, right?
1: I don't think it's free.
2: Probably not. Van Morrison is going to do shit for free.
1: No, he doesn't
2: shit
1: for free.
2: No way. Let's see here. There's something called question mark is a tavern because it can't be tavern on the 312 Harlot Street in San Francisco. Oh, that's interesting. Question mark tavern.
1: There's a couple new venues on that list. I noticed.
2: Wow. We should maybe like walk by that tomorrow. It is, they have Blunt Force, Nail Biter, Sharps Removed.
3: It
2: sounds like a pit warning indeed. Sounds like a, you know, sharp objects warning. This is a 21 and over show and it's free.
1: Yeah, trouble.
2: Okay, and those are the only ones I'm going to read for Monday. So we can go on to Tuesday. And Joey, how's your eyesight? Can you read this very small text?
3: Yes, we can. Tuesday, February 4th, or 24th, I'm sorry. Benders, we got... Server?
2: Suver?
3: Suver, there you go.
2: Interesting. I don't know how that's
3: S-U-V or tell me, and then beefsteak.
2: Beefsteak.
3: 21 plus, free with reservation. Mm-hmm. That's not too bad. Brick and mortar got Vortex and something.
2: Cassandra?
3: That's a $35 show.
2: Oh my goodness.
3: Castro Theater's got Sam Smith.
2: It's already sold out, but that's supposed to be like the big like reopening of the Castro, right? I mean, Sam Smith.
1: Yes.
2: Pretty huge for them.
1: It is. He's doing 20 shows there.
3: Wow.
1: But the big opening was Darcy Drillinger opened the Castro last weekend.
2: Thank you.
1: And I was there.
2: Ooh.
3: So you know all about this.
1: I do know all about it. Yeah.
3: So on February 24th on a Tuesday, we're going to skip it down. The Kilowatts got Playboy.
2: Man, baby.
3: I don't know who is this. A tribute to Diesel Dudes and Mega Ran.
2: All right.
3: Mega Man was already chosen. the Knockout, you got Levi Thomas, Meanderthal.
2: Meanderthal?
3: And then
2: Neanderthal.
3: Easy Crier.
2: That's me.
3: That's a really good fucking emo band name. Easy Crier. Oh, man. Anyway, then we got the Regency. This has been canceled. Never mind. The Rickshaw Stop. But we got Rum Gold, Dana Williams. Then going on to February, the Wednesday, the 25th.
2: Oh, I'll take that one. And is there any Noise Pops?
1: Yeah, actually, you know, I'm just going to burn through them because it's the whole week.
2: Do you want to do it at the end or do you want to do it right now?
1: I'll do it right now.
2: Let's do it right now.
1: All right, because some of them may overlap. Jay Robbins is playing Burning Airlines at the Bottom of the Hill on the 22nd. Wisp, who is a local San Francisco artist that plays shoegaze and was discovered at Outside Lands last year, is headlining at the Great American Music Hall. Jay Formidable is playing at the Swedish American Hall on the 23rd, and that show is sold out unless you have a Noise Pop badge.
3: Badges.
1: Steven,
0: you need sticking badges.
1: Steven Malcolmus is also sold out at the Great American Music Hall. That's the 23rd. We talked about Rum Gold at Pop Scene. That is a Noise Pop show. That's at the Rickshaw Stop on the 24th. Playboy Man Baby is playing at the Kilowatt on the 24th.
2: Oh, that's the one we just read. Okay.
1: Yeah, and then we've got Voorhees at the Brick and Mortar on the 24th. Porches on the solo at February 24th at the Great American. The Noise Pop, Do the Bay, and San Francisco Happy Hour at Bender's, which is... let's see, with Silver, Tell Me, and Beefsteak. That's free. It's February 24th.
2: Mm-hmm.
1: Totally, that's where I discovered Destroy Boys. I went to a Noise Pop happy hour at Bender's, and they were the first band, and they were better than anybody else. Clea Reed is playing two shows at SF Jazz on the 25th. Yellow Dogs are playing the Great American Music Hall on the 25th. That NIST show at the Kilowatt is the 25th. Hot Flash Heat Wave is playing at the Bottom of the Hill on the 25th. Belle is playing at Café du Nord on the 25th. Sugar Candy Mountain, one of my all-time favorite bands, is headlining at the Rickshaw Stop on the 25th. The Big Leak Collective Happy Hour is at Bender's on the 25th. That'll be another cavalcade of stars, and that one is also free. Shannon Shaw and Friends is going to be at KQED Live on February 26th.
3: You think Jamin's going to be there?
2: Probably.
1: I guess. Winston's Surf Shirt is a Pop Scene show at the Rickshaw Stop. Somersault is Great American Music Hall. SML is sold out at SF Jazz. Carpool Tunnel is February 26th at the Bottom of the Hill. Tom Kenny and the High Seas is February 26th at the Kilowatt. Esprit, which is George Clanton, is at Gray Area on the 26th. Cupcake is sold out at Public Works on the 26th. Fiery Furnaces are playing the Chapel on the 26th. Pinback and Bayonne are playing Bimbo's 365 Club on the 26th. White Crane Happy Hour is at Bender's. Again, another free show. That's on the 26th. Jamie Fine at Pop Scene is at Brick and Mortar. Clipping is at the UC Theater on the 27th. SML, two nights sold out at SF Jazz. So it looks like most of the stuff at SF Jazz is sold out. Tortoise, Great American Music Hall on the 27th, is sold out. Lyrics Born is playing at Gray Area. That should be an amazing show. We've seen Lyrics Born a few times, and they are all kinds of fun. That same night, Shannon Shaw is doing another show at the Kilowatt. And Balanced Breakfast Happy Hour is happening at Bender's on the 27th. It looks like there's a Bender's Happy Hour every night of the week.
2: Wow,
1: for
2: that's great.
1: Noise Pop.
2: Go Bender's.
1: Yeah, and then Family Crest, Swedish American Hall, Beats Antique, UC Theater. This is February 28th. Tortoise is playing two nights at the Great American Music Hall. That's sold out. Hugo de la Lune, two shows at SF Jazz, February 28th. Illuminati Hotties are playing the Bottom of the Hill, and that show is sold out. Clover Country is at the Brick and Mortar. CFCF is at the Kilowatt on 28th. J Som is at the Gray Area with it's a KXP Vinelands live show with J Som, Pink Breath of Heaven, and Sobstar. And that's on the 28th. There's so much fun stuff happening.
2: It might be cold out, but the streets are hot.
3: The block is hot. Every which way.
1: Yeah, it's totally happening.
2: Man, what a time to be in San Francisco.
1: The Illuminati Hotties have an early show at the bottom of the
2: hill. I love that name so much.
1: I know.
3: The 28th. Yeah, that's creative.
1: There's an evening with sun. I mean, the 28th is like a stacked night because sun.
2: God damn it. Every time I leave San Francisco, it makes me regret it.
1: Yeah.
3: We might not be going.
2: We're going. That's all right. Mexico's all right.
1: Sun Ra.
2: Like, I don't know.
3: We'll keep going with the
1: Sun Ra. An evening with Sun Ra Orchestra is at the chapel on the 28th. Text me. Okay, there's another happy hour at Bender's. Text me Records happy hour at Bender's on the 28th. Vitas Lauscharn, two shows at SF Jazz. Esther Rose, March 1st at the Kilowatt. Oh, we've gotten into March 1st. And I'm going to just stop talking because there's so much.
2: Yeah, and honestly, like, a lot of it, there's crossovers with the list, Bay Area, where, like, I couldn't track what wasn't on there.
1: Well, I don't think it matters. The point is, Noise Pop is happening right now, and there's a whole bunch of shows, and there is a free happy hour at Bender's every night of Noise Pop.
2: That's pretty amazing. Now, did you speak about on February 25th the chapel?
1: Who is it?
2: Because I mean, it might be. Is it? No, it's. Oh, it's a George Harrison birthday tribute. Oh my God, I need to go see that.
1: Yeah, no kidding.
2: So that is going to be Cyril Jordan, Shannon Shaw, Andy Kabik. Well, I'll read all the names, but the names that I know are Shannon Shaw and Joel Robinow. Joel Robinow from the Once and Future Band. We've had him on the radio show. He's absolutely fantastic. And, of course, the incredible Shannon Shaw. But, again, I'll read the rest of the names. So, Andy Kabik, Kelly McFarlane, May Powell, U-Wade, Skyway Man, Walk in Love, Isaiah Mitchell, Graham Norwood, Brijesh, Pandya. Ether Wave Light Show. This is an all ages show. It's $36. Doors are at 7 p.m. George Harrison birthday show. That birthday tribute. That sounds amazing because I love George Harrison so much.
1: No, and I think that's not a Noise Pop show.
2: Yeah.
1: They just scheduled it because his birthday is happening. They scheduled it during Noise Pop.
2: That's real nice. That's real nice.
1: Yeah, I went to the Sid Barrett birthday show that was done there by Robin Hitchcock, mm-hmm. and it was just amazing. It sounds like so much fun. I'm booked that night, but I would totally go.
2: What are you doing that night? Where are you going?
1: That's Wednesday this week, right?
2: Yes.
1: Yes. Yeah, I am already signed up to work late that night, so
2: I just realized, because I'm kind of a hard set these days on not buying tickets to go see shows during the week, because I'm just so exhausted all the fucking time, because I'm not a spring chicken anymore. Anyway, but I'm actually taking Thursday off, so I'm wondering, I might be going to that chapel show if it still has got tickets, man.
1: It sounds amazing.
2: It sounds fucking amazing.
1: We just saw Sprints at the chapel, and it was a school night show, and they were see God amazing. Like, they were so good. It was just one of those nights that I was like, I don't want to be here, and then I'm there, and they play, and it was so good. I was so glad I was there.
2: That's wonderful. That's so great.
1: So it still happens. It can happen for you. You just have to pick and choose.
2: I love
1: honestly.
2: It here. It's a good time here. Yeah, San Francisco's a good time.
1: You just got to pick and choose. You can't do it all.
2: You can't do it all. Yeah, I know. So we're going out of town starting Thursday, coming back late Sunday.
1: Where in Mexico?
2: Mexico. Oh. So we're going down to Tijuana to hang out with some of my family. And then from there, we're going on to Ensenada. What we were talking about just now is that there's some hot news, you know. Apparently, the Mexican government, in coordination with the U.S., which at this point, I'm like, oh, God, guys. You don't want to do that right now, guys. You don't want to get messed up with these or mixed up with these guys right now, guys. They took down one of the heads of the cartels down there in Jalisco, in PV area, Puerto Vallarta area, and there's a lot of fallout. There's a lot of violence. There's fires.
3: Airports
2: have been closed.
3: People are stranded.
2: There's an advisory to, like, you know, cover and hold in place, or what's it called?
3: Something like that.
2: Yeah, like shit's going
1: shelter
2: down.
1: Shelter in place.
2: Shelter in place. Thank you very much.
1: Well,
2: so
1: it's a. I mean the. it's a devil's bargain by the Mexican government.
2: Yeah,
1: but,
2: absolutely.
1: You know, the cartels centered around Puerto Vallarta have compromised, and Jalisco have compromised the police locally.
2: Yeah, that makes sense.
1: Like, it is bad scene. I mean...
2: And it's just, you know, tourism was one of the key... It's key to their economy. Of course, it's key to almost anybody's economy, right? But
1: it's key to our economy.
2: It's key to our economy, but we're screwing it up. What I'm trying to say is, like, oh my God, like, you know, this kind of activity is going to, it's just going to have reverberations, just waves of affecting all sorts of people and people's livelihoods and people's lives.
1: Well, I'll chat with my hairdresser about that because
2: you almost said boyfriend.
1: Yeah, I know. No, his boyfriend lives in PV, so...
2: Oh, no, I'm sorry.
3: I saw a bunch of photos from PV, and it was...
2: It's looking dramatic.
3: People are just on the roof decks, like, holy crap, watching it all burn down.
2: Yeah, there's,
3: and
2: like...
3: And, like, they got roadblocks, they got, you know, like, just
2: shit's going
3: anywhere.
2: Down. Oh, my
3: like,
2: God.
3: It's, that whole part's, you know, but Jalisco's a big, you know... It's
2: big
3: so
2: state,
3: it's,
2: yeah.
3: From that, and, like, yeah, there's photos of the Guadalajara airport, and everybody's just like, oh, I guess we're fucking stuck here.
1: We're staying. Maybe we're going to go to Tulum for a week.
3: Fuck no, that airport.
2: Well, that's another part of the country, so yeah.
1: No, I know, I'm just saying.
2: No, I'm just saying, like, yeah, like, it's, that might be okay.
3: Well, I'm just saying, they're probably not going to open up that airport for a little while. So, I mean, anybody's in Guadalajara Airport right now, which is a massive amount of people, I bet.
2: Yeah. I mean, it's the two, or maybe the three, I'd say, like, the three biggest airports, or maybe the busiest airports. Of course, Cancun, because of the, between Cabo and Cancun, those are like the heavy tourism airports. And then the other ones would be, of course, Mexico City. But then the other one is Guadalajara is what, like probably the biggest, one of the biggest. Like, if, like, I would say like number two after, you know, Mexico City.
3: And
2: so
3: that place
2: it's
3: a shit show anyway. But to imagine it all on fire, like,
2: but that is because it's so so busy.
3: But there's only one way into the airport and one way out. Like, I don't know, not to get too into, you know, but you know. You got to get off at the right exit, otherwise, you know, like...
2: He's speaking from experience. We got stuck in that loop a couple times.
3: It depends on how you, you know, oh, man, I feel for everybody that's stuck there.
2: Yeah, but, you know, like, just keep your eyes peeled, make smart decisions, and live your life, because I don't really see this shit getting better anytime soon, so, you know.
1: Well, at least...
2: And by this shit, I don't mean the Mexico issue. I just mean, like, global unrest and shit.
1: Yeah, well, at least...
3: the Grammy days are over.
1: We have that wonderful photograph of Andrew Mountbatten realizing he's been arrested because of the Epstein files. That was a thing of beauty.
2: I saw that. That's, like, a theme, like, we're, like, in the back of a car with, like, the lighting looking the worst it could possibly be, and like there's several pictures, and sometimes they're really sad because there's pictures of royals, specifically Laura's royals, that are just like they're ill or something, not because they're being arrested. Like, that's just something the paparazzi does out there. Like, oh, you're in the back of a car, let me take a picture through the front making you look really really bad, although this one is justified.
3: Go fuck. Paid it too.
2: Yeah, like I can go fuck himself. He's gonna have to.
1: Well, what's super fun about it is he's being held in a British
2: send him to the tower.
1: No, he's being held in a British prison. I mean, he got out on bond because, you know, the royal family...
2: Because he's a royal.
1: Because royal family can post bond.
2: Yeah. There's something the king can do.
1: Hey,
2: it's post bail.
1: Can we put the... Like, let's put the Tower of London up as collateral, because we're living in Buckingham Palace.
3: We'll get him in court, you know.
1: But, you know, my point is there... there's nothing to stop him from talking.
2: I hope not. I hope he sings like a canary.
1: Yeah, although I think he was a very, very, very, very bad boy.
2: Oh, fuck yeah.
3: He's a naughty lad, he is.
2: He's a naughty lad. I mean, even like Lex, is it Lex or Les? Les Wexner. Les Wexner, like, he was already, like, talking too much. I hope he keeps talking.
1: I hope he keeps talking. At least he's not going to be murdered in his cell like Jeffrey Epstein.
2: No. But it's still so obnoxious that, like, he's very elderly now. Like, he's lived his life as a horrible monster, and he just gets to live his life and then like die in his sleep peacefully, probably. I don't know.
1: Yeah,
2: I mean, that's still to be determined, but what are the odds?
1: Well,
2: it's not gonna happen that way.
1: Well, if he can have a miserable old age, that would make me happy.
2: I don't know, man. Like, he's pretty much through that. It doesn't look that miserable.
1: But, I mean, that's what happens to people who don't have a lot of money, is they end up having miserable old ages.
2: Exactly. Living.
1: So it would be great if he had
2: pain.
1: That, too.
2: Yeah, that would be great. It would be fantastic. We can only dream and hope.
1: Yeah. Well, you know,